0: 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Everything's rocking. 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Hopefully you're having a good one and you don't have to work tomorrow. 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Hey, we're just getting it going. 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

Jay Giles Band out of Boston. Peter Wolf was actually a rock and roll DJ before he was in that band. You know who else would have been a good DJ? Steven Tyler. He's got the gift of gab, and he can sing, too. It's Aerosmith on 80s to the Max.

taking you back to the 1980s when there was no GPS. Yeah, your dad on the Labor Day weekend road trip in the 1980s, he got there with a Rand McNally map, a questionable sense of direction, and tremendous confidence. All 80s, all hour on 80s to the max.

0: 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It was basically headquarters, right? That's where we would hang out. Great one right there, Cinderella. In fact, I think I got my Cinderella poster at Spencer's in our mall. That's Gypsy Road. I'm the captain. When we come back, a song from a band that always released their albums on Valentine's Day.
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18: Good evening, everybody. It's been a beautiful Sunday across the Ohio Valley, and that quiet weather is expected to continue tonight with mostly clear skies and temperatures falling back into the middle 50s. Labor Day looking just as nice. Another day with a lot of sunshine, comfortable humidity, and temperatures right around 80 degrees. That dry stretch is expected to continue into Tuesday as temperatures warm up slightly into the low to mid 80s. So outdoor holiday plans are looking great for the time being. I'm meteorologist Emma Keegan with WTOV 9.

The Tower of Power Horns on that one with Ann and Nancy Wilson. It's Heart as our 80s hour bites the dust. It's Queen.

keep on pushing, babe, like I've never known before. 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

0: Go ahead, turn it up. The neighbors can complain on Tuesday. It's AC/DC on UCR weekend. It's the captain here taking one more lap around summer with the greatest rock and roll of all time. We're going to do power trio rock a little bit later on with our UCR backstage segment, the Rush, Cream, the Police. 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Our producer, Johnny Thrash, and myself are ready to believe you. 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

George Thorogood in Bangor, Maine tonight, opening up for ZZ Top. Who do you love? Got a little Bo Diddley beat. It's UCR Weekend with Bush.

Your weekend just got ultimate. This is UCR Weekend with the Captain.

0: Well, he says that song's about the music business, but I don't know. It's Billy Squier. It's UCR Weekend. Hopefully the biggest decision for you today is burger or hot dog. 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
20: Good evening, everybody. It's been a beautiful Sunday across the Ohio Valley, and that quiet weather is expected to continue tonight with mostly clear skies and temperatures falling back into the middle 50s. Labor Day looking just as nice. Another day with a lot of sunshine, comfortable humidity, and temperatures right around 80 degrees. That dry stretch is expected to continue into Tuesday as temperatures warm up slightly into the low to mid 80s. So outdoor holiday plans are looking great for the time being. I'm meteorologist Emma Keegan with WTOV9.

Okay, we got to do a song for everybody who is laboring on Labor Day. Some of you have to take care of business while the rest of us are taking the weekend off. It's BTO on UCR Weekend.

three musicians with no place to hide. That's what makes a great power trio so dangerous. It's the power of three. This is UCR Backstage.

0: Hometown news, hometown people. We are WJER. 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
1: Is everybody having a good time tonight? Right now, I want you to reach down to the bottom of your pocket and the bottom of your purse. It's time to put on them cheap sunglasses. Some of y'all know the words, just shout them out with me tonight. We're gonna get real low down and real cheap with you tonight, huh?

0: Today we celebrate classic rock's ultimate three-man wrecking cruise, caught live where they sound best. That's ZZ Top. The band in New England this weekend. The Jimi Hendrix Experience, one of the great power trios. And maybe the original power trio, Eric Clapton, Ginger Baker, Jack Bruce. 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Proof that sometimes three really is the magic number here on UCR Weekend.
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19: 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We are the voice of the valley, WJER.

All right, I'm getting a ton of messages from people saying I forgot some other power trios during UCR backstage. There you go. There's the Police. And yes, we got to play some Rush. Tons of messages on the UCR app. We hear you. This is Closer to the Heart.

We're in the long weekend sweet spot. Yesterday was Saturday. Tomorrow will feel like Sunday. And today, who knows? Who cares? It's a long weekend on UCR weekend.

0: You see, our weekend Pearl Jam style, they are getting ready for a show. Their first one of 2025 in California later this month. It's going to be the band's first live show since Matt Cameron left the band. Their longtime drummer left the band last year. So great to have them getting back in the saddle. We love Pearl Jam here on UCR Weekend. Roger Waters has a birthday today. We got a rockiversary for him coming up.
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16: Good evening, everybody. It's been a beautiful Sunday across the Ohio Valley, and that quiet weather is expected to continue tonight, with mostly clear skies and temperatures falling back into the middle 50s. Labor Day looking just as nice. Another day with a lot of sunshine, comfortable humidity, and temperatures right around 80 degrees. That dry stretch is expected to continue into Tuesday as temperatures warm up slightly into the low to mid 80s, so outdoor holiday plans are looking great for the time being. I'm meteorologist Emma Keegan with WTOV9.
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It's Labor Day weekend, celebrating the American worker by working as little as humanly possible. We got a long weekend, just what we needed. It's UCR weekend.

Born George Roger Waters on this date in 1943 in Great Bookham, Surrey, England. It's Roger Waters' 83rd birthday. We got a rockiversary block of Pink Floyd for you on UCR Weekend.

0: Wrapping up a block of Pink Floyd for Roger Waters' 83rd birthday today. It's UCR weekend. I had the absolute privilege of being part of Roger Waters' concert. This is when he was doing the Radio Chaos tour. It was another one of his concept albums, solo concept album. And they built an actual radio station, like tower, way above the stage. And I got to be part of it and get up there in that tower and be the DJ for Radio Chaos, K-A-O-S. We had to do the dress rehearsal and everything. I'll tell you, I talk to millions of people every week, and I've never been more nervous in my life to be part of that concert. But what a thrill to be on stage, looking down from my vantage point, being way up in this radio tower at Roger Waters doing the Radio Chaos stuff. And then he did a bunch of Pink Floyd stuff, and it was absolutely amazing. And had some interaction with him, and most of it was, don't screw it up. Thank you, Roger Waters, for believing in me. A rockiversary for Pink Floyd's Roger Waters today on UCR Weekend.
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On a Labor Day weekend, we're looking back at what rock stars did before they were rock stars. 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

0: 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They've been rocking it hard this summer. 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
11: Good evening, everybody. It's been a beautiful Sunday across the Ohio Valley, and that quiet weather is expected to continue tonight with mostly clear skies and temperatures falling back into the middle 50s. Labor Day looking just as nice. Another day with a lot of sunshine, comfortable humidity, and temperatures right around 80 degrees. That dry stretch is expected to continue into Tuesday as temperatures warm up slightly into the low to mid 80s, so outdoor holiday plans are looking great for the time being. I'm meteorologist Emma Keegan with WTOV9.

It's classic Creedence to play us out here on UCR Weekend. Yeah, we're wrapping it up. We'll be back next weekend. Hope you have a great long weekend. Hopefully you have tomorrow off. We do. Big thanks to the showrunner. That's the big boss of UCR Weekend. That's Joe Lamardi. Double thumbs up to our producer, Mr. Johnny Thrash, working on this Labor Day weekend. Thank you, Johnny, for keeping the wheels on, the tunes rolling, and your host out of trouble. That's me. I'm the captain. Have a great week. We'll see you next time on the only radio show made especially for the weekend, Ultimate Classic Rock Weekend.

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1: This is AP News Minute. The Trump administration is once again asking the U.S. Supreme Court to allow restrictions on mail-in ballots. Solicitor General John Sauer says in Sunday's filing that ballots already are being mailed in North Carolina, and other states will soon follow if a federal judge's injunction remains in place. Democratic states and voting rights groups say Trump's changes are unconstitutional. U.S. envoys Steve Witkoff and Jared Kushner say talks in Kyiv, Ukraine Sunday on ending Russia's full-scale invasion were encouraging. The three rounds of talks came a day after they met with President Vladimir Putin in Moscow. Ukrainian President Volodymyr Zelensky said Sunday, "It is very important for us to do everything to end this war." A mass funeral was held in Gaza City for more than 110 people whose remains were recovered from rubble. Rescue workers say their homes were flattened by Israeli airstrikes earlier in the war. I'm Donna Water.

tonight, mostly clear skies and temperatures falling back into the middle 50s. Labor Day looking just as nice. Another day with a lot of sunshine, comfortable humidity, and temperatures right around 80 degrees. That dry stretch is expected to continue into Tuesday as temperatures warm up slightly into the low to mid 80s. So outdoor holiday plans are looking great for the time being. I'm meteorologist Emma Keegan with WTOV 9.

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0: tonight, mostly clear skies and temperatures falling back into the middle 50s. Labor Day looking just as nice. Another day with a lot of sunshine, comfortable humidity, and temperatures right around 80 degrees. That dry stretch is expected to continue into Tuesday as temperatures warm up slightly into the low to mid 80s. So outdoor holiday plans are looking great for the time being. I'm meteorologist Emma Keegan with WTOV9.
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1: This is AP News Minute. The Trump administration is once again asking the U.S. Supreme Court to allow restrictions on mail-in ballots. Solicitor General John Sauer says in Sunday's filing that ballots already are being mailed in North Carolina, and other states will soon follow if a federal judge's injunction remains in place. Democratic states and voting rights groups say Trump's changes are unconstitutional. U.S. envoys Steve Witkoff and Jared Kushner say talks in Kyiv, Ukraine Sunday on ending Russia's full-scale invasion were encouraging. The three rounds of talks came a day after they met with President Vladimir Putin in Moscow. Ukrainian President Volodymyr Zelensky said Sunday, "It is very important for us to do everything to end this war." A mass funeral was held in Gaza City for more than 110 people whose remains were recovered from rubble. Rescue workers say their homes were flattened by Israeli airstrikes earlier in the war. I'm Donna Water.

0: tonight, mostly clear skies and temperatures falling back into the middle 50s. Labor Day looking just as nice. Another day with a lot of sunshine, comfortable humidity, and temperatures right around 80 degrees. That dry stretch is expected to continue into Tuesday as temperatures warm up slightly into the low to mid 80s. So outdoor holiday plans are looking great for the time being. I'm meteorologist Emma Keegan with WTOV9.
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tonight, mostly clear skies and temperatures falling back into the middle 50s. Labor Day looking just as nice. Another day with a lot of sunshine, comfortable humidity, and temperatures right around 80 degrees. That dry stretch is expected to continue into Tuesday as temperatures warm up slightly into the low to mid 80s. So outdoor holiday plans are looking great for the time being. I'm meteorologist Emma Keegan with WTOV9.

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1: This is AP News Minute. The Trump administration is once again asking the U.S. Supreme Court to allow restrictions on mail-in ballots. Solicitor General John Sauer says in Sunday's filing that ballots already are being mailed in North Carolina, and other states will soon follow if a federal judge's injunction remains in place. Democratic states and voting rights groups say Trump's changes are unconstitutional. U.S. envoys Steve Witkoff and Jared Kushner say talks in Kyiv, Ukraine Sunday on ending Russia's full-scale invasion were encouraging. The three rounds of talks came a day after they met with President Vladimir Putin in Moscow. Ukrainian President Volodymyr Zelensky said Sunday, "It is very important for us to do everything to end this war." A mass funeral was held in Gaza City for more than 110 people whose remains were recovered from rubble. Rescue workers say their homes were flattened by Israeli airstrikes earlier in the war. I'm Donna Warder.

0: tonight, mostly clear skies and temperatures falling back into the middle 50s. Labor Day looking just as nice. Another day with a lot of sunshine, comfortable humidity, and temperatures right around 80 degrees. That dry stretch is expected to continue into Tuesday as temperatures warm up slightly into the low to mid 80s. So outdoor holiday plans are looking great for the time being. I'm meteorologist Emma Keegan with WTOV9.
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2: 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And we'll celebrate Chrissy Hynde of the Pretenders on her birthday with a special live set on UCR Backstage. Of course, we will also dig into some weird news and a lot of rock history. You know how we do it here. 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

0: tonight, mostly clear skies and temperatures falling back into the middle 50s. Labor Day looking just as nice. Another day with a lot of sunshine, comfortable humidity, and temperatures right around 80 degrees. That dry stretch is expected to continue into Tuesday as temperatures warm up slightly into the low to mid 80s. So outdoor holiday plans are looking great for the time being. I'm meteorologist Emma Keegan with WTOV9.
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2: This is AP News Minute. The Trump administration is once again asking the U.S. Supreme Court to allow restrictions on mail-in ballots. Solicitor General John Sauer says in Sunday's filing that ballots already are being mailed in North Carolina, and other states will soon follow if a federal judge's injunction remains in place. Democratic states and voting rights groups say Trump's changes are unconstitutional. U.S. envoys Steve Witkoff and Jared Kushner say talks in Kyiv, Ukraine Sunday on ending Russia's full-scale invasion were encouraging. The three rounds of talks came a day after they met with President Vladimir Putin in Moscow. Ukrainian President Volodymyr Zelensky said Sunday, "It is very important for us to do everything to end this war." A mass funeral was held in Gaza City for more than 110 people whose remains were recovered from rubble. Rescue workers say their homes were flattened by Israeli airstrikes earlier in the war. I'm Donna Water.

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WJER.

tonight, mostly clear skies and temperatures falling back into the middle 50s. Labor Day looking just as nice. Another day with a lot of sunshine, comfortable humidity, and temperatures right around 80 degrees. That dry stretch is expected to continue into Tuesday as temperatures warm up slightly into the low to mid 80s. So outdoor holiday plans are looking great for the time being. I'm meteorologist Emma Keegan with WTOV9.

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0: Tonight, mostly clear skies and temperatures falling back into the middle 50s. Labor Day looking just as nice. Another day with a lot of sunshine, comfortable humidity, and temperatures right around 80 degrees. That dry stretch is expected to continue into Tuesday as temperatures warm up slightly into the low to mid 80s. So outdoor holiday plans are looking great for the time being. I'm meteorologist Emma Keegan with WTOV9.
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1: This is AP News Minute. The Trump administration is once again asking the U.S. Supreme Court to allow restrictions on mail-in ballots. Solicitor General John Sauer says in Sunday's filing that ballots already are being mailed in North Carolina, and other states will soon follow if a federal judge's injunction remains in place. Democratic states and voting rights groups say Trump's changes are unconstitutional. U.S. envoys Steve Witkoff and Jared Kushner say talks in Kyiv, Ukraine Sunday on ending Russia's full-scale invasion were encouraging. The three rounds of talks came a day after they met with President Vladimir Putin in Moscow. Ukrainian President Volodymyr Zelensky said Sunday, "It is very important for us to do everything to end this war." A mass funeral was held in Gaza City for more than 110 people whose remains were recovered from rubble. Rescue workers say their homes were flattened by Israeli airstrikes earlier in the war. I'm Donna Water.
2: We've been in the radio business since 1950. We are the voice of the valley, WJER.

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2: Tonight on the program, it is the last day of the long holiday weekend. We will celebrate every single last moment while getting ready to return to the regular work week. We've also got some rockiversaries to revisit, including a key moment for Pink Floyd, and we'll celebrate Chrissy Hynde of the Pretenders on her birthday with a special live set on UCR Backstage. Of course, we will also dig into some weird news and a lot of rock history. You know how we do it here. It's Matt Wardlaw. 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
3: Tonight, mostly clear skies and temperatures falling back into the middle 50s. Labor Day looking just as nice. Another day with a lot of sunshine, comfortable humidity, and temperatures right around 80 degrees. That dry stretch is expected to continue into Tuesday as temperatures warm up slightly into the low to mid 80s. So outdoor holiday plans are looking great for the time being. I'm meteorologist Emma Keegan with WTOV9.
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tonight, mostly clear skies and temperatures falling back into the middle 50s. Labor Day looking just as nice. Another day with a lot of sunshine, comfortable humidity, and temperatures right around 80 degrees. That dry stretch is expected to continue into Tuesday as temperatures warm up slightly into the low to mid 80s. So outdoor holiday plans are looking great for the time being. I'm meteorologist Emma Keegan with WTOV 9.

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1: This is AP News Minute. The Trump administration is once again asking the U.S. Supreme Court to allow restrictions on mail-in ballots. Solicitor General John Sauer says in Sunday's filing that ballots already are being mailed in North Carolina, and other states will soon follow if a federal judge's injunction remains in place. Democratic states and voting rights groups say Trump's changes are unconstitutional. U.S. envoys Steve Witkoff and Jared Kushner say talks in Kyiv, Ukraine Sunday on ending Russia's full-scale invasion were encouraging. The three rounds of talks came a day after they met with President Vladimir Putin in Moscow. Ukrainian President Volodymyr Zelensky said Sunday, "It is very important for us to do everything to end this war." A mass funeral was held in Gaza City for more than 110 people whose remains were recovered from rubble. Rescue workers say their homes were flattened by Israeli airstrikes earlier in the war. I'm Donna Water.

0: the summer.
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4: Tonight, mostly clear skies and temperatures falling back into the middle 50s. Labor Day looking just as nice. Another day with a lot of sunshine, comfortable humidity, and temperatures right around 80 degrees. That dry stretch is expected to continue into Tuesday as temperatures warm up slightly into the low to mid 80s. So outdoor holiday plans are looking great for the time being. I'm meteorologist Emma Keegan with WTOV9.
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0: This WJER Daily Devotion is brought to you by Dayspring Christian Bookstore. 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
1: I like a good playground, a place where kids can play outside, take in the fresh air, move and chatter with friends, a place that spurs on their imagination and forges friendships. On the other hand, back in the black and white world of my baby boomer years, we too enjoyed the freedom and creativity of the playground. However, our playgrounds were a bit more rugged places to play. We enjoyed the camaraderie together and the excitement on the grounds, but the actual equipment was far less forgiving on our bodies. We did not have soft equipment to climb and play on. We did not have rubber turf or chips to soften our blows. We played on steel equipment resting on worn land or sometimes even black top. With names like the giant slide, the teeter totter, swings, the spinner, and the monkey bars. As you listen to this morning's meditation on WJER, know that we of a certain vintage survived all the bumps, the cuts, the bruises, the chipped teeth, and the soiled knees of those days on hard metal playground equipment. From those unforgiving monsters, lessons learned on the schoolyard of hard knocks. My name is Pastor John Wallace, and here we go once again, lessons learned from the playground. Another interesting piece of playground equipment to use was the teeter-totter. Honestly, I saw more girls than boys playing on that piece of equipment. It was really one more unique apparatus on the grounds. First of all, you needed someone to play with you on this piece of metal and wood. Teetering alone was not much fun and actually very boring. You needed a partner. Kids learned lots on this adult-like scale of justice. You had to work together, going up and down, giggling, talking, watching each other go up and down, over and over again. You could hold many a conversation on the teeter-totter. Why? Because you looked at your friend directly face to face and enjoyed the conversation and the ride together, up and down. May you have a positive morning of working in cooperation with those around you through the ups and the downs we go through each day. Today, we learned lessons on the playground about collaboration, teamwork. As Solomon said, honest scales and balances are from the Lord. All the weights in the bag are of His making. Proverbs 16:11, up and down, up and down.
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3: Tonight, mostly clear skies and temperatures falling back into the middle 50s. Labor Day looking just as nice. Another day with a lot of sunshine, comfortable humidity, and temperatures right around 80 degrees. That dry stretch is expected to continue into Tuesday as temperatures warm up slightly into the low to mid 80s. So outdoor holiday plans are looking great for the time being. I'm meteorologist Emma Keegan with WTOV9.
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1: AP News, I'm Mike Hempen. U.S. envoys have held talks in Ukraine after meeting with Russia's leader.
2: U.S. envoys Steve Witkoff and Jared Kushner held what they called encouraging talks in Kyiv Sunday with Ukraine President Zelensky in their first official visit to the country, but made no breakthrough toward ending Russia's full-scale invasion. Here's President Trump's son-in-law, Kushner.
3: We're doing a lot of work behind the scenes to try and create the right conditions for it. It's a very, very hard problem, but we're going to try. And I think if we can achieve that, it'd be an incredible thing. It doesn't mean that we will achieve it.
2: The trip by the Americans, part of a renewed effort to end the war, followed a meeting with Russian President Putin in Moscow Saturday. Here's Witkoff.
4: We came to see President Putin first. We needed to hear where he stood. We had good, concrete conversation with him.
2: The core demands of Russia and Ukraine remain mutually exclusive, especially over territorial concessions, underscoring the difficulty of reaching an agreement. I'm Julie Walker.
1: Authorities say at least five people are dead after an Amazon cargo plane barreled off a Miami runway and smashed into cars. The plane overran a runway at Miami International Airport on Sunday. The Federal Aviation Administration says the aircraft was heading into Florida from San Juan, Puerto Rico. Lebanon's health ministry says Israel's air force has carried out two strikes early Monday on a southern Lebanese village, killing at least nine people, including women and children. The strikes come amid a new round of escalation between Israel and Hezbollah. North Korea says leader Kim Jong-un has put his second naval destroyer into service and called for building a more reliable nuclear deterrent. The report comes as the U.S., South Korea, and Japan are beginning a trilateral military exercise that Kim views as a security threat. This is AP News. Officials in Hawaii are urging residents to prepare for heavy rains and flooding as Hurricane Lowell prompts forecasters to issue a tropical storm warning and a hurricane watch for two islands. Robbie Berg, a warning coordination meteorologist with the National Hurricane Center, says Lowell is forecast to bring heavy rain and high wind.
5: We're actually expecting heavy rainfall across the entire state. Lowell is bringing up a pretty large area of moisture from the south. And so we think there could be heavy rainfall totals for all of the Hawaiian islands, all the way from Kauai down to the Big Island. So whether or not you actually get the winds, we do want folks to understand that there could be some flooding as we head through the next few days.
1: The National Hurricane Center says the islands could experience tropical storm conditions late Monday. It's been a day of mourning in Nepal, remembering those killed in the August 26th floods. I'm Mike Hempen, AP News.
6: WJER News Time on this Labor Day Monday in the Valley is 6:03. Morgan in the midday and in the morning for Michelle and Tom as we bring you the 6 o'clock report, a service of the A&M Service Center on Tuscarawas Avenue in New Philadelphia. When you've got a challenge with your car, van, truck, or SUV, take it to Terry at A&M. Coming up in 60 seconds, the WJER News team, hard at work on this Labor Day holiday, gets you up to date on what's happening in and around the Valley on The Voice of the Valley.
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8: This is Jamie Hambaugh for WJER News. Happy Labor Day. As many people enjoy the long holiday weekend, here's a quick look at what's open, what's closed, and what's wrapping up around the area today. At Tuscarora Park, it's the final day for the swimming pool, staff and weather permitting. Now, the park's rides and concessions, however, are scheduled to remain open on weekends through November 1st, also weather permitting. Government offices, courts, banks, and post offices are closed for the holiday. Most grocery stores and retail shops, though, are open, but some could be operating with holiday hours. Local parks also remain open. And today is also the final day for the Tuscarawas County Convention and Visitors Bureau's Travel Tusk Tickets program before it ends for the season. Visitors are encouraged to check with participating attractions ahead of time to make sure that they're open. Well, as we heard, the Denison Railroad Depot Museum is getting closer to naming the 2026 Tuscarawas County Woman of the Year. Five finalists have been announced for the Lucille Neustorfer Woman of the Year Award, which honors a woman who makes a significant impact in her community. This year's finalists are Sarah Coffey, Charlene Kale, Diane Lautenschlager, Andrea Miley, and Elizabeth Stevenson. Marketing and brand manager Taylor Cunningham says the public nominated finalists reflect the dedication and volunteer spirit of Neustorfer, the founder of the Denison Canteen.
9: And it served 1.3 million soldiers during World War II. And it shows how that it takes one person with a little bit of enthusiasm to really make that big of a difference. And that's what we like to highlight throughout this award, is seeing what everyone else in the community is doing and recognizing them for that.
8: And the winner will be announced during a dinner and awards presentation October 21st at the Streetside Center in Denison. That's just across from the Railroad Depot Museum. And Ohio business leaders are launching a new push to train and attract workers for high-paying technical jobs. Jobs Ohio Interim Managing Director Molly Moses says the new Technician Path program will help prepare future workers in technology fields while offering financial incentives to companies that hire them.
10: So Jobs Ohio Technician Path is going to give employers in targeted industries access to up to $10,000 as talent proceeds through educational milestones.
8: And Moses says apprenticeships will be available across several fields, including aerospace, defense, and engineering. And that's a look at news for this hour. For WJER News on this Labor Day, I'm Jamie Hambaugh.
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6: 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The Valley weather outlook for this Labor Day holiday, incredibly pleasant, sunny, a high of 80. For tonight, becoming partly cloudy, the overnight low dropping to 56. And looking ahead to Tuesday, another great day, a mix of sun and clouds, and a high 83. Clearing skies now, and 58 degrees over in Newcomerstown, and 57 at your official weather station, WJER AM and FM.
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6: 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Checking out what's happening in sports on this Labor Day morning, I'm Bill Morgan. For the third time in four games Sunday, Guardians got a walk-off win against Detroit. On Daniel Schneeman's RBI single in the bottom of the 10th, that gave the Guards a one-run, 3-2 victory over the Tigers as they took 3 of 4 in the matchup with their longtime rival from the Motor City. Cade Smith was outstanding out of the Cleveland bullpen. In 2 innings of work, he struck out 5 in picking up the victory. As the Guards head for Baltimore today, they trail the Chicago White Sox by just 2.5 games in the battle for the top spot in the American League Central Division, and the Guardians leading the battle for the third and final wild card spot over Toronto by a game after the Blue Jays lost on Sunday. Elsewhere in Major League Baseball, both Cincinnati and Pittsburgh winners from Sunday's play, the Reds outslugging Milwaukee 12-8, and the Pirates blanked the Angels 1-0. In a unique opening college football weekend, 3 games involving ranked teams on a Sunday, Notre Dame utilized a strong second half to blast Wisconsin 41-13. The Irish came into the opening week ranked 4th nationally. Meanwhile, in a battle of 2 ranked teams, it was number 9 Ole Miss getting a late field goal to knock off Louisville 41-38. The Cardinals came into the opening week contest ranked 24th with former Buckeye quarterback Lincoln Keenholz as their starting signal caller. And in the Battle of the Northwest, Washington clashing with Washington State, it was the 17th-ranked Huskies knocking off Washington State 24-10. This Check on Sports brought to you by the Buckeye Career Center out on New Philadelphia's east side. I'm Bill Morgan reporting. WJER Sports.

WJER Jesse J featuring Ariana Grande on your home for the endless list of winners. If you're waking up for whatever reason on this Labor Day morning in the 6 o'clock hour, I'm sorry. I'm very sorry. It's a holiday for many. Maybe you can roll over and go back to sleep if your work schedule, although it's Labor Day and we celebrate America's hardworking investment from their workers and success. Some people have to work today. So if that's you, thanks for being with us on WJER. We appreciate you. And if you're up early to get your

picnic pack for Dover City Park, maybe Tuscarora Park, or wherever you happen to be headed, or you're not going to the park, but man, you are firing up the grill later on today with burgers, dogs, brats, maybe some chicken. Again, thanks for locking on to WJER on this Labor Day Monday morning. Hey, our endless list of winter opportunities continuing all this week, including a grand new partner now open in downtown New Philadelphia, Beers and Birdies. If you haven't heard about it, it is a new golf simulator venue located right in the heart of downtown New Philly. Kevin and company are going to be celebrating their grand opening coming up this coming Saturday, September 12th, and we will have $25 gift cards to give away on the morning show this week, beginning tomorrow. Now, their regular hours, Monday through Friday from noon to 8, Saturdays from 10 a.m. to 6 p.m., and Sundays from noon to 6. It's all going on at a great new entertainment venue in downtown New Philadelphia, Beers and Birdies. 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You can also find Beers and Birdies on Facebook. Bill Morgan in for Michelle and Tom on the morning show today. Here comes the Queen O' Soul. It's Aretha on JER.

0: Alex Warren with Jelly Roll on WJER, the voice of the valley. Coming up on 6:30, clearing skies and 58 degrees in the valley, where Jamie Hambaugh has a look at news headlines on this Labor Day holiday, coming up in 30 seconds.
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2: This is Jamie Hambaugh with your WJER News headlines. The Ohio State Highway Patrol has been asking drivers to do their part to keep this Labor Day safe. Troopers are pointing to last year's holiday weekend numbers, when 23 fatal crashes claimed 27 lives. 65% of those fatal crashes involved alcohol or drugs. State troopers made 402 OVI arrests during the 2025 Labor Day holiday period, and troopers also issued more than 3,800 citations to drivers going at least 20 miles per hour over the speed limit, including 156 tickets for speeds of 100 miles per hour or more. The Highway Patrol is reminding motorists to slow down, buckle up, never drive impaired, and make it home safely this holiday weekend. And I-77 North near Stone Creek will be down to one lane for the next 2 weeks. Starting tomorrow, ODOT crews will begin bridge maintenance work at the Stone Creek exit 73, reducing traffic to one lane. The estimated completion date is September 22nd. And we have the forecast coming up. For WJER News, I'm Jamie Hambaugh.
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0: WJER News Time in the Valley is 6:32. The Valley weather outlook on this holiday Monday, Labor Day, calling for sunshine and a high of 80. For tonight, becoming partly cloudy a little bit later on in the evening. The overnight low dropping to 56. And looking ahead to Tuesday, as unfortunately, if you've got today off, you probably got to head back to work tomorrow. A mix of sun and clouds for Tuesday and high 83. Clearing skies now and 58 degrees at WJER. The voice of the Tuscarawas Valley. Morgan in the midday in the morning in for Tom and Michelle today with Glass Tiger on the voice of the valley. Good Labor Day morning.

WJER, the voice of the Tuscarawas Valley with Glass Tiger, a big hit from the late 1980s. And don't forget me when I'm gone. If you missed the weather for this Labor Day holiday a few minutes back, whatever you've got planned outside, near ideal weather. Sunshine and a high of 80, kind of a low level of humidity expected today. Now, I know my good friend Adam Fulton, the director of parks for the city of New Philadelphia. They've got a big day planned at Tuscarora Park for you today, the final day for the season, that the pool will be open at Tuscarora Park. And what a big round of applause for the folks at the Dover City Park yesterday. I was in North Dover early in the afternoon on Sunday, and they were getting ready, the preparations for the big end-of-summer celebration. They had a huge crowd, a great fireworks display, and so much more. But as I was in North Dover, they were getting things set up and ready to go. And boy, that has really developed into a great end-of-summer event every year at the Dover City Park. So whether you're talking of Dover City Park, Tuscarora Park, or any of the other great parks in the area, a great day to get out there and enjoy them, to be sure. Coming up on WJER, I've got some extended details, if you will, kind of radio secrets about how you can join our endless list of winners from WJER AM and FM. Here's Rose and Bruno Mars on the Voice of the Valley.

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David Coverdale and Whitesnake on WJER, the voice of the Valley, 100.9 FM and AM 1450. Morgan in the midday, in for the morning today, today only. Michelle and Tom back bright and early tomorrow morning at 6 a.m. I don't know what Tom and Ms. Michelle are up to today. Probably what everybody is up to. A little relaxation, a little leisure, a little time with the family, maybe a cookout or two. But I'm sure they will both report that back to you coming up Tuesday morning between 6 and 10 on WJER. The musical sounds now of Carlos Santana featuring the vocals of Rob Thomas from Matchbox 20. It's Smooth on the Voice of the Valley.

Santana on the guitar, Rob Thomas ripping it up on the vocals with Smooth on WJER. 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
1: 8P News, I'm Mike Hempen. An Amazon cargo plane overshot a runway at Miami International Airport. Miami-Dade County Sheriff Rosie Cadero-Stutes says authorities responded to the crash that hit several vehicles Sunday afternoon.
2: A cargo plane crashed at Miami International Airport as it overran the runway number 30. It came to rest at a field adjacent to the airport. At this time, we can confirm that we have at least 5 deceased individuals, and we have multiple individuals that were transported to local hospitals with unknown injuries.
1: The plane's overrun paused flights at a busy travel hub. Plumes of black smoke poured out of the plane. The Federal Aviation Administration says the aircraft was coming in from San Juan, Puerto Rico. Lebanon's health ministry says Israel's air force carried out 2 strikes early Monday on the southern Lebanese village, killing at least 9 people, including women and children. The strikes come amid a new round of escalation between Israel and Hezbollah. U.S. Envoy Steve Witkoff and Jared Kushner says they have held encouraging talks in Ukraine. Kushner says if they don't try for peace, nothing will change.
3: It's just important to try, and that's what we're going to try to do. So I can't guarantee that there will be success, but what I can, you know, promise you and promise everyone here in Ukraine and even everyone in Russia is that on behalf of President Trump, Steve and I are going to be doing everything we can. We have been doing everything we can to try and find a way out of a mess that was created before President Trump's time, which has had a huge toll. And so we're going to do our best to try and make progress.
1: The trip Sunday was their first official visit to Ukraine, with European partners joining a third round of the discussions. This is AP News. AP correspondent Julie Walker reports a Kentucky man with a meat allergy was craving a burger, so he got into ostrich farming.
4: U.S. ostrich farmers are finding new customers and those who are now allergic to red meat because of tick bites, known as alpha-gal syndrome. Ostrich meat is red when raw and has a taste similar to beef, but it's bird. Kentucky farmer Brent Williams was diagnosed 7 years ago with alpha-gal.
5: The people that have alpha-gal that I talk to that have tried an ostrich burger, most of them are almost in tears. Only because it's like, you just don't know how bad I miss this.
4: So he was eager to get into the ostrich business when W.D. King proposed raising them on his central Kentucky farm.
6: Alpha-gal is the main driver. That is what's driving the ostrich market.
4: There are about 10 to 15 ostrich farms in the U.S. dedicated to raising the African native birds that don't taste like chicken and don't come cheap. I'm Julie Walker.
1: 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I'm Mike Hempen, AP News.
7: 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Coming up as the 7 o'clock report continues, Jamie Hambaugh gets you up to date on things happening in and around the Valley on this Labor Day morning.
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9: This is Jamie Hambaugh for WJER News. Well, we hope you're enjoying a relaxing Labor Day. Government offices, courts, banks, and post offices are closed for the holiday, while most grocery stores and retail businesses are open, though some could be operating with holiday hours. Local parks remain open. Now, today is the final day of the Tuscarawas County Convention and Visitors Bureau's Travel Tusk Tickets program for the season. Visitors should check with participating attractions before heading out to confirm hours. And at Tuscarora Park, today is also the final scheduled day for the swimming pool, weather and staffing permitting. The park's rides and concessions, though, are set to remain open on weekends through November 1st, also weather permitting. Well, as we heard, ODOT continues preparing to switch a busy intersection north of Strasburg, where vehicles often move quickly along the rural crossroads from a two-way stop to a four-way stop. Ohio Department of Transportation District 11 spokeswoman Lauren Burrell says that this will be at State Routes 212 and 21, right at the Tuscarawas-Stark County line. Currently, east-west traffic on State Route 212 has to stop at the intersection, but not north-south traffic on State Route 21.
10: This is an intersection that's been on our radar with the crash data and amount of traffic that's going through there. We've been looking at this intersection in ways that we can improve it. We are going to convert the intersection to an all-way stop to help increase safety there.
9: As signs alerting drivers of the upcoming change are being installed. The official conversion date is September 14th, and all approaches of the intersection will be equipped with dual stop-ahead warning signs. Yeah, participants will once again step into the past during the newcomers town Stories in Stone Cemetery Tour, but spots must be reserved ahead of time. The Newcomers Town Historical Society will hold the tour Sunday, October 4th. Society member Craig Collins says that there will be 10 monument stops featuring costume interpreters portraying people from the town's past.
11: I was involved in that. I portrayed Newcomers Town businessmen from the late 1800s up through about 1950 who had a number of business ventures unfortunately fail on him. And although he was in good stead at one time, by when the Depression came along, it wiped him out. Kind of a tragic story, really, because he also had 3 children, all of whom died before he did, as youngsters.
9: And that tour starts at 1:30 p.m. at the East State Street Cemetery flagpole. Groups will leave every 15 minutes with stories about people, including Civil War nurse Elizabeth Mulvane, lumberyard owner Albert Zimmerman, and Benjamin Miller, a survivor of Andersonville Prison. Tickets are $20, and those must be purchased in advance, and you can get those at NewcomersTownHistoricalSociety.org. And that's a look at news for this hour. For WJER, I'm Jamie Hambaugh.
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7: WJER News Time in the Valley is 7:08. Our Valley weather outlook now for the holiday is looking good. Sunshine on this Labor Day with a high a not very muggy 80 degrees. Becoming partly cloudy this evening, the overnight low 56. And looking ahead to Tuesday, mix of sun and clouds. Slightly warmer tomorrow, high 83. Right now, some sunshine in the valley, and we're up to 59 degrees at WJER, where Labor Day morning check on sports is next.
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7: WJER Sports Time in the Valley is 7:10. I'm Bill Morgan with a Labor Day morning check on sports. The Cleveland Guardians continued to win in walk-off fashion on Sunday as Daniel Schneeman had the walk-off single in the bottom of the 10th inning to drive the Guardians to a 3-2 win over Detroit. For manager Stephen Vogt's team, it was their third walk-off win against the Tigers in the last four games. The victory allowed Cleveland to improve to 2 games over .500 and maintain their deficit for first place in the AL Central, 2.5 games behind the Chicago White Sox, who were Sunday Night Baseball winners. Meanwhile, in the battle for the third wild card spot, the Guardians are now in sole possession of that place after their win and Toronto's loss on Sunday. The Guards with a 1-game lead there. Meanwhile, they lead Texas by 2 games and Baltimore by 4. Speaking of the O's, the Guardians beginning a series in Baltimore this afternoon. You'll hear that game on WJER beginning at 1:05 with the Guardians Radio Network pregame show. First pitch set for 1:35. Elsewhere in Major League Baseball, the Pirates shutting out the Angels 1-0 and the Reds clobber Milwaukee 12-8. In a rarity in the college football season, 3 games on a Sunday. That, of course, no doubt because the NFL not in action yet, and all those games involved ranked teams, including one contest that saw 2 ranked teams battle one another. And that was a victory for number 9, Ole Miss, who got a late field goal to edge number 24, Louisville, 41-38. Meanwhile, the Fighting Irish of Notre Dame, coming into the season ranked 4th nationally, utilized a powerful second half to roll past Wisconsin 41-13. And in the other matchup involving a ranked team, 17th-rated Washington beat arch-rival Washington State 24-10. I'm Bill Morgan reporting WJER. Sports.

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0: 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On the weather perspective side of this Labor Day, a great, great day to do whatever it is you had planned. I mean, if sunny, not all that muggy, and 80 degrees with no precipitation doesn't fit into your Labor Day plans, I'd kind of like to know what said Labor Day plans are. But that's what the weather's going to be like today. Sunny, a high of 80, a complete check on the forecast coming up as a part of our WJER 7:30 news headlines with Jamie Hambaugh. It is all on the way. Morgan in the midday filling in on WJER, the voice of the Valley, on the morning show for Tom and Michelle. 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

And this town's lost its faith. Our colors will fade eventually. So if our time is running out, day after day, we'll make the mundane a masterpiece. Oh my, my, oh my, my love, I take one look at you, you're taking me out.

0: WJER, the voice of the Tuscarawas Valley, with Morgan in the midday, rolling on during the morning show on this Labor Day morning. 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When you're looking for professionals to take care of your carpet, whether it's in your home or your business, reach out to Finishing Touch Carpet Cleaning. Jamie Hambaugh has that aforementioned. 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
2: This is Jamie Hambaugh with your WJER News headlines. The Ohio State Highway Patrol has been urging drivers to make safety the priority this Labor Day. Troopers say the holiday is a time to slow down, celebrate, and get home safely. But last year's numbers show too many people didn't. During the 2025 Labor Day period, Ohio saw 23 fatal crashes and 27 deaths, with 65% of those crashes involving alcohol or drugs. Troopers made 402 OVI arrests, and more than 3,800 drivers were cited for going 20 miles per hour or more over the speed limit, including 156 motorists clocked at over 100 miles an hour. The patrol also says seatbelts remain a major concern. Of the 17 fatalities where belts were available, 65% of victims were not wearing one. Troopers' message for the holiday today is simple: drive smart, stay sober, and buckle up. And Yorksville Democrats are searching for a new city council president. Buck Cottrell recently resigned to accept a mayoral appointment to the Twin City Water and Sewer District Board. The Yorksville City Democratic Central Committee is going to meet Tuesday, October 6th at 6:30 in Yorksville Council Chambers to interview candidates and select a replacement. To qualify, applicants must be Democrats and Yorksville residents. Those interested are encouraged to attend the October 6th meeting. And we have the forecast. It's coming up. For WJER News, I'm Jamie Hambaugh.
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0: 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The Valley Labor Day Weather Outlook. It is a great one. Sunshine today, a high of 80. For tonight, could become partly cloudy a little bit later on during the evening. The low, 56. And looking ahead to Tuesday, another great day weather-wise in the Valley. A mix of sun and clouds. And a high 83. Right now in the valley, we've got sunshine, clear skies, and the temperature at 60 degrees at WJER with Genesis.

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And that's check birthdays. Today, of course, September 7th, Labor Day. We'll begin things by checking celebrity birthdays for today. Legendary rock and roller Buddy Holly, who we lost way too soon in that plane crash. He was a September 7th birthday. 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Legendary disco diva Gloria Gaynor. You'll remember her song, I Will Survive. Northeast Ohio native and Rock and Roll Hall of Famer Chrissy Hynde has a September 7th birthday. And contemporary singer Tracy Abrams also a September 7th birthday as well. Locally, birthdays for today include our daily birthday winner from New Philly, Mr. Gary Smith. Gary turning 51 today. And as our daily birthday winner, it's birthday cake from Liddy's Cakes and Cookies in New Philadelphia, where it's always a little bit better. Whether you're choosing Gary chocolate, white, or marble, we get all of our cakes locally, commercially at Liddy's. Teresa will take great care of you. And if you ask nicely and told her that you heard me blabbing my gums about how great Liddy's and she are, she might even sing happy birthday to you. You know that Teresa has a beautiful voice. Also going Gary's way is our daily birthday winner, a couple of dinners from any of the McDonald's in Dover, Eurexville, New Philadelphia, or New Comerstown, and a pound of that mouth-watering and award-winning Swiss cheese from the Broad Run Cheese House, Old State Route 39, between Sugar Creek and Dover. Joining Gary on the birthday list today for September 7th, out in Sugar Creek, Scott Miller turns 44. And if you're celebrating a birthday or an anniversary across the valley today, all the best to you from the Morgan and the Midday Show. In the morning, I'll let you figure it out. It's a little bit too much to think about on a holiday. And the station in the valley with the endless list of winners, WJER. Here's Olivia Rodrigo.

0: stupid song could ever sing. Olivia Rodrigo, her star just continues to rise in the pop music world. Stupid song on The Voice of the Valley. Hey, Guardians Labor Day baseball coming up. You know what? The Guards, let's have them chase down the AL Central Division title. I mean, they are only 2.5 games behind the Chicago White Sox. I mean, if they get in to the postseason via the wild card, that's great and everything. But they are only 2.5 games back with, I think the number is 18 to play. It's certainly not like they're mathematically eliminated. So really, you've got to make up three games over 18. I'm a Columbus, Ohio public schools grad. My math's not great, but you can make up one game every six games, right? Well, if they could do that, they would end up being American League Central Division champions. That path beginning today with their Labor Day matchup at Camden Yards as they take on Baltimore. Our coverage of that game, it is an afternoon matchup beginning at 1:05 with the pregame show. First pitch at 1:35, the Guardians in Baltimore today on the Sports Voice of the Valley.
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0: 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So alive on WJER, the voice of the Valley, 100.9 FM and AM 1450. Bill Morgan in on the morning show on this Labor Day holiday. Yes, in case you were wondering, from a programming, that's a fancy radio word for the music we play and the news we bring you and the sports we bring you. 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The part from 12:30 to 1:05, it'll be on 1450 and 100.9 as per usual. But if you don't want to hear the guards, number one, shame on you. Go to the corner on this Labor Day. But if you don't want to, the normal canteen will be on WJER.com during that broadcast of Guardians Baseball with a special surprise guest host. It could be Tom Reed. It might be Laurel Quillen. It could be Amy Smith. It could be some vagabond we hauled in off the street. You will have to wait and find out today between 12:30 and 2. Our WJER 8 o'clock report of news is coming up next with the Associated Press and Jamie Hambaugh.
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4: AP News, I'm Mike Hempen. The AP's Jennifer King reports on an Amazon cargo plane crash at Miami International Airport that killed five people.
5: Federal investigators are trying to determine what caused an Amazon cargo jet to barrel off the end of a runway and plow across the road as it landed at Miami International Airport just before 2 p.m. Sunday. Miami-Dade County Sheriff Rosie Cordero Stutz.
6: We have at least five deceased individuals, and we have multiple individuals that were transported to local hospitals.
5: Some 200 emergency personnel responded. The plane was largely intact but caught fire.
7: The airplane did strike a couple of vehicles.
5: Fire Chief Ray Jadala.
7: So a complex extrication with our technical rescue team started to occur. In addition to that, we had a very complex fire. Engine compartments that were on fire, including a search and rescue of the pilot and co-pilot that were trapped in this aircraft.
5: The 32-year-old plane, a Boeing 767, was converted to a cargo plane in 2015 and had been operated by 21 Air, a cargo carrier based in North Carolina. I'm Jennifer King.
4: AP correspondent Karen Shamus reports on the latest rounds of Israeli airstrike. I'm Mike Hempen.
8: Israel's Air Force
4: AP
8: carried
4: News.
8: Out two strikes early Monday on a southern Lebanese village, killing at least nine people, including a child and two women. Lebanon's health ministry said one of the strikes hit a building, which killed eight people, and 11 people were also wounded, including four children and two women. The ministry says another strike on a car in the village killed a Lebanese paramedic. The strikes come a day after four Lebanese people were killed in Israeli strikes on villages in southern Lebanon's Nabatieh province, also wounding tens of people, including two children. The Israeli strikes also destroyed several homes. I'm Karen Shamas.
4: This is AP News. Lebanon's health ministry says Israel's air force carried two strikes out early Monday on a southern Lebanese village, killing at least 9 people, including women and children. The strikes come amid a new round of escalation between Israel and Hezbollah. The Trump administration is again asking the U.S. Supreme Court to allow restrictions on mail-in ballots.
9: For the third time, the Trump administration is asking the U.S. Supreme Court to intervene and allow the administration to put limits on mail-in voting in time for the November elections. Solicitor General John Sauer says ballots already are being mailed in North Carolina, and other states will begin the mailing process if a federal judge's injunction remains in place. Democratic states and voting rights groups say Trump's changes are unconstitutional, and election officials say there isn't enough time to revise their systems to comply with new Postal Service directives. Nearly one-third of voters in the U.S. vote by mail. Donna Water, Washington.
0: WJER News Time in the Valley is 8:03. 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
12: This is Jamie Hambaugh for WJER News. Happy Labor Day. As many people enjoy the long holiday weekend, here's a quick look at what's open, what's closed, and what's wrapping up around the area today. At Tuscarawas Park, it's the final day for the swimming pool, staff and weather permitting. Now, the park's rides and concessions, however, are scheduled to remain open on weekends through November 1st, also weather permitting. Government offices, courts, banks, and post offices are closed for the holiday. Most grocery stores and retail shops, though, are open, but some could be operating with holiday hours. Local parks also remain open. And today is also the final day for the Tuscarawas County Convention and Visitors Bureau's Travel Tusk Tickets program before it ends for the season. Visitors are encouraged to check with participating attractions ahead of time to make sure that they're open. Well, as we heard, the Denison Railroad Depot Museum is getting closer to naming the 2026 Tuscarawas County Woman of the Year. 5 finalists have been announced for the Lucille Neustorfer Woman of the Year Award, which honors a woman who makes a significant impact in her community. This year's finalists are Sarah Coffey, Charlene Kale, Diane Lautenschlager, Andrea Miley, and Elizabeth Stevenson. Marketing and brand manager Taylor Cunningham says the public nominated finalists reflect the dedication and volunteer spirit of Neustorfer, the founder of the Denison Canteen.
13: And it served 1.3 million soldiers during World War II. And it shows how that it takes one person with a little bit of enthusiasm to really make that big of a difference. And that's what we like to highlight throughout this award, is seeing what everyone else in the community is doing and recognizing them for that.
12: And the winner will be announced during a dinner and awards presentation October 21st at the Streetside Center in Denison. That's just across from the Railroad Depot Museum. And Ohio business leaders are launching a new push to train and attract workers for high-paying technical jobs. Jobs Ohio Interim Managing Director Molly Moses says the new Technician Path program will help prepare future workers in technology fields while offering financial incentives to companies that hire them.
14: So Jobs Ohio Technician Path is going to give employers in targeted industries access to up to $10,000 as talent proceeds through educational milestones.
12: And Moses says apprenticeships will be available across several fields, including aerospace, defense, and engineering. And that's a look at news for this hour. For WJER News on this Labor Day, I'm Jamie Hambaugh.
15: It's the final month for Yagi Cheese House, and there's still time to stop in, stock up, and say hello. 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
0: 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The Valley Weather Outlook for today, calling for sunshine and plenty of it on this Labor Day, a high 80. I mean, if today you're going out to Tappan Lake, maybe Leesville Lake, up to Atwood Lake, it is perfecto for that. Tonight, becoming partly cloudy, below 56. And for Tuesday, expect a mix of sun and clouds, a little bit warmer tomorrow, high 83. Sunshine right now, and 62 degrees in the valley. 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
0: Good Labor Day morning. I'm Bill Morgan with a check on WJER Sports. For the third time in four games, the Cleveland Guardians walked off Detroit to pick up a victory at the corner of Carnegie and Ontario. Daniel Schneeman's RBI single in the bottom of the 10th broke a 2-2 tie and gave the Guards a 3-2 victory. Cade Smith was outstanding out of the Cleveland bullpen, striking out five batters in two innings of work to pick up the victory. Cleveland back in action today, something of a rarity, if you will, a second consecutive afternoon game, and they are in Baltimore at the historic Camden Yards to take on the Orioles. Our coverage of that game beginning at 1:05 with the pregame show, first pitch at 1:35. Meanwhile, with the win and the Toronto loss, the Guardians, after Sunday's action, back to sole possession of the third wild card spot in the American League. Toronto with the defeat, trailing the Guardians by one game. Texas, two games behind the Guardians. And Baltimore, the opponent for the next 3 days, four games back. Meanwhile, in Major League Baseball, elsewhere on the scoreboard, the Reds pound Milwaukee 12-8, and the Pirates blank the Angels 1-0. College football, three games from Sunday involving ranked teams, the highest of which was Notre Dame. The fourth-ranked Fighting Irish had a narrow three-point lead at halftime, but dominated Wisconsin in the second half to roll to a 41-13 victory over the Badgers. And the only game from Sunday that matched ranked teams, number 9 Ole Miss got a field goal late to break a 38-38 tie and knock off the number 24 Cardinals of Louisville 41-38. And in the Battle of the State of Washington, number 17 Washington beating arch rival Washington State 17-10. I'm Bill Morgan reporting WJER. Sports.

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WJER, the voice of the Valley, billionaire. That is all the reports from the music industry and entertainment industry. Billionaire Taylor Swift and Opalite on your news and information home. 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

0: Daryl Hall and John Oates, and with all of the classic 80s groups and slightly before that that have made reunion concert tour runs, sadly, allegedly, supposedly, we will not be seeing them because of the financial dispute they had that is kind of separated, at least from a performing perspective, permanently, Daryl Hall and John Oates. I mean, I don't know if I'd pay the Eagles money. I paid to go see the Eagles, but I'd pay big bucks to go see Hall & Oates. Maybe they would want to, financially, want to reconsider, but don't get your hopes up. Our 8:30 news headlines with Mr. James Hambaugh coming up.
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0: 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If you've got a photo, that'll end up on the WJER Facebook page. And in that information, if you would be so kind, give us a description of the pet, the area in which that pet was lost or found in, and your contact information, and we'll add it to our WJER Pets Place Lost and Found Report free of charge to you. 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
2: This is Jamie Hambaugh with your WJER News headlines. The Ohio State Highway Patrol has been asking drivers to do their part to keep this Labor Day safe. Troopers are pointing to last year's holiday weekend numbers when 23 fatal crashes claimed 27 lives. 65% of those fatal crashes involved alcohol or drugs. State troopers made 402 OVI arrests during the 2025 Labor Day holiday period, and troopers also issued more than 3,800 citations to drivers going at least 20 miles per hour over the speed limit, including 156 tickets for speeds of 100 miles per hour or more. The Highway Patrol is reminding motorists to slow down, buckle up, never drive impaired, and make it home safely this holiday weekend. And I-77 North near Stone Creek will be down to one lane for the next 2 weeks. Starting tomorrow, ODOT crews will begin bridge maintenance work at the Stone Creek exit 73, reducing traffic to one lane. The estimated completion date is September 22nd. And we have the forecast coming up. For WJER News, I'm Jamie Hambaugh.
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0: The WJER holiday forecast on this Labor Day 2026. Calling for the sunshine to continue. Look for a high of 80. For tonight, becoming partly cloudy earlier in the evening. The overnight low dropping to 56. And looking ahead to Tuesday, a mix of sun and clouds, a little bit warmer for tomorrow, high 83. In the valley right now, sunshine and 61 degrees in the valley with Matchbox 20 on WJER.

0: From the Top Gun movie soundtrack, Kenny Loggins in Danger Zone on WJER, the voice of the Valley. Morgan in the midday in the morning on a Labor Day because Tom and Michelle deservedly have the day off. So want to take you to what you would normally hear with Michelle and Tom, and that's our center stage update being brought to you as a focus of what's going on with the arts by the folks at Barnett Realtors, West High Avenue in New Philadelphia. So many different things going on in and around the area when it comes to the arts, including the Wilderness Center with their Enchanted Forest coming up Friday, October 9th and Saturday, October 10th, giving families an experience to enjoy the forest in an entirely different way. Guided by friendly Firefly volunteers, guests will travel along the trail to meet costumed woodland characters, including the flying squirrel, coyote, mouse, and many, many others. Tickets are on sale to the public beginning tomorrow, and they cost $15. The Enchanted Forest, this has nothing to do with Pam's Posies or Baker Florist. Enchanted Forest will take place Friday, October 9th from 6:30 to 8:30 p.m. and Saturday, October 10th from 4 in the afternoon until 8:30, all to benefit the Wilderness Center. Our WJER Center Stage Report brought to you by the great folks at Barnett Realtors.
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Hard to believe, but true, we are headed for week number 4 already of high school football action in the valley, coming up Friday night with WJER and Big Z Sports. Now, I am not at this particular time going to give you exact broadcast coverage games and locations and times and stations. It's all presented to you, by the way, by the great folks at Altman Health Systems. But here are among the games we're carrying between Big Z and WJER this Friday night. New Philadelphia goes on the road to begin OCC play as they travel to Ashland. Meanwhile, Matt Reese's Dover Tornadoes on the road for OCC action as well. Dover at Lexington. Also, you will hear with a live video stream coming up on Friday night, it is a rumble between CHS and CHS. Carrollton and Claymont, boy, what a smoking start to the year for Buddy White and company, as they will be at home to take on the Warriors. Meanwhile, in what should be a big Division 7 matchup in the area, Conotton Valley, Coach O'Hara takes his team up to Strasburg to take on the undefeated Tigers. Other games we'll have include Zanesville and Garraway. Can you imagine, now full credit where credit is due to Coach Wallach and what he has done over a couple of decades with that Garraway program when Jason took over. And I love the Pirates. My wife is a Garraway alumnus. But when he took over the Pirates, they were not playing very well in football. But he has them as a playoff entrance every single year, making runs deep into the playoffs. And I guess Zanesville has a couple of things. Shrunk enough in enrollment, and their football program, which I think as little as 4 or 5 years ago was playing for a state title, they're now playing Garraway. That's something that really, if you would have heard on the radio 5 years ago, you'd say, Morgan, what are you smoking in there? Now, also, we are teaming up with the Claxon Communications for Ridgewood as Coach Slusser and his team go on the road to take on Wheeling Central. So you can see all presented by Altman Health Systems. Week 4 going to be a big week of high school football broadcast coverage with Big Z and WJER. Here's Corey Hart on the Voice of the Valley.

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1: AP News, I'm Mike Hempen. Authorities say at least five people are dead after an Amazon cargo plane barreled off a Miami airport runway and smashed into cars. Miami-Dade County Fire Chief Ray Jadala says the incident required victim rescues and a fire response.
2: The airplane did strike a couple of vehicles that required a couple of victims that were actually trapped in the vehicles. So a complex extrication with our technical rescue team started to occur. In addition to that, we had a very complex fire. Engine compartments that were on fire, including a search and rescue of the pilot and co-pilot that were trapped in this aircraft.
1: The Federal Aviation Administration says the aircraft was heading into Florida from San Juan, Puerto Rico. The U.S. says Iran is lying about striking a U.S. vessel.
3: Iran says it has struck an unmanned U.S. vessel trying to enter the Strait of Hormuz. The U.S. calls the claim a total lie. The supposed attack came a day after the U.S. military said its forces struck three Iranian oil tankers in response to Navy warships being targeted with ballistic missiles. A fragile ceasefire agreement was announced in June, but on and off fighting continued, and both sides resumed attacks last week. I'm Donna Water.
1: Officials in Hawaii are urging residents to prepare for heavy rains and flooding as Hurricane Lowell, a major Category 3 storm, is prompting forecasters to issue a tropical storm warning and a hurricane watch for 2 hours. National Hurricane Center says the islands could experience tropical storm conditions today. Wittes Bay has dominated every ceremony, winning 8 awards for a debut season. The Pit also had a strong showing, winning 4 awards. This is AP News. Germany's far-right political party has won by a landslide in a state election.
4: A small eastern German state has delivered a political shock with consequences far beyond Germany. The AfD, classified by Germany's domestic intelligence agency as an extremist group, fell just short of an outright majority in regional elections on Sunday night. As unwieldy coalition talks begin, it may still find a path to lead Germany's first far-right state government since the Nazi era. That would mark a watershed for Europe's biggest economy and potentially destabilize the national coalition government. The international reaction shows the divide. Elon Musk congratulated the AfD, while US President Donald Trump shared the result without comment. Polish Prime Minister Donald Tusk condemned anyone celebrating it. The biggest loser of this election was the German Chancellor's own party, the CDU, that saw its support roughly cut in half. And attention now turns to the Chancellor, Friedrich Merz, and whether Germany's political firewall against the far right can hold.
1: I'm Mike Hempen, AP News.
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7: This is Jamie Hambaugh for WJER News. Well, we hope you're enjoying a relaxing Labor Day. Government offices, courts, banks, and post offices are closed for the holiday, while most grocery stores and retail businesses are open, though some could be operating with holiday hours. Local parks remain open. Now, today is the final day of the Tuscarawas County Convention and Visitors Bureau's Travel Tusk Tickets program for the season. Visitors should check with participating attractions before heading out to confirm hours. And at Tuscarawas Park, today is also the final scheduled day for the swimming pool, weather and staffing permitting. The park's rides and concessions, though, are set to remain open on weekends through November 1st, also weather permitting. Well, as we heard, ODOT continues preparing to switch a busy intersection north of Strasburg, where vehicles often move quickly along the rural crossroads from a two-way stop to a four-way stop. Ohio Department of Transportation District 11 spokeswoman Lauren Burrell says that this will be at State Routes 212 and 21, right at the Tuscarawas-Stark County line. Currently, east-west traffic on State Route 212 has to stop at the intersection, but not north-south traffic on State Route 21.
8: This is an intersection that's been on our radar with the crash data and amount of traffic that's going through there. We've been looking at this intersection in ways that we can improve it. We are going to convert the intersection to an all-way stop to help increase safety there.
7: The signs alerting drivers of the upcoming change are being installed. The official conversion date is September 14th, and all approaches of the intersection will be equipped with dual stop-ahead warning signs. Yeah, participants will once again step into the past during the newcomers town Stories in Stone Cemetery Tour, but spots must be reserved ahead of time. The newcomers town Historical Society will hold the tour Sunday, October 4th. Society member Craig Collins says that there will be 10 monument stops featuring costume interpreters portraying people from the town's past.
9: I was involved in that. I portrayed Newcomerstown businessmen from the late 1800s up through about 1950 who had a number of business ventures unfortunately fail on him. And although he was in good stead at one time, by when the Depression came along, it wiped him out. Kind of a tragic story, really, because he also had 3 children, all of whom died before he did as youngsters.
7: And that tour starts at 1:30 p.m. at the East State Street Cemetery flagpole. Groups will leave every 15 minutes with stories about people, including Civil War nurse Elizabeth Mulvane, lumberyard owner Albert Zimmerman, and Benjamin Miller, a survivor of Andersonville Prison. Tickets are $20, and those must be purchased in advance, and you can get those at NewcomerstownHistoricalSociety.org. And that's a look at news for this hour. For WJER, I'm Jamie Hambaugh.
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5: WJER News Time in the Valley is 9:08. Time to check the holiday forecast for the Valley. Sunshine continuing. Look for a high of 79 later today. This evening becoming partly cloudy. The overnight low falling to 56. And looking ahead to Tuesday, a mix of sun and clouds. A little bit warmer tomorrow, high 82. Right now in the valley, plenty of sunshine and 62 degrees at WJER, where a Labor Day morning check on sports is next.
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5: Good Labor Day morning. I'm Bill Morgan with a check on WJER Sports. The Cleveland Guardians won in walk-off fashion for the third time in 4 games Sunday afternoon as they edged the Tigers 3-2 at the corner of Carnegie and Ontario. Daniel Schneeman had a walk-off RBI single in the bottom of the 10th to break the 2-2 tie. Cade Smith was, in a word, outstanding out of the Guards' bullpen as he struck out 5 in 2 innings of work to pick up the victory for manager Stephen Vogt and company. Now they head to Baltimore, the current standings, if you're looking at where the Guards are hoping to be come playoff time, 2.5 games behind the Chicago White Sox in the battle for the top spot in the American League Central. Meanwhile, in the clash for the third wild card spot, Cleveland in solo possession of that spot after their Sunday win and Toronto losing on Sunday. Meanwhile, the Guards with a 2-game lead over Texas, the advantage over Toronto, 1 game, and Baltimore, the opponent tonight and the next 2 days, 4 games back, Minnesota 4.5 back. Catch the Guardians in Baltimore today, 1:05, with the Guardians Radio Network pregame show. First pitch at 1:35 here on the Voice of the Valley. Elsewhere in Major League Baseball from Sunday, the Reds putting 12 on the board and crushing the Brewers 12-8. Pittsburgh, an outstanding pitching performance, shutting out the Angels 1-0. College football, the winners there: number 4, Notre Dame; number 9, Ole Miss; and number 17, Washington. I'm Bill Morgan reporting WJER Sports.
14: You should grow up with the children of the stars.

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0: better than a bottomless pot of coffee, longer than an all-you-can-eat smorgasbord. 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

And Vogue on the 90s at 9 with the WJER Morning Show, normally featuring Michelle and Tom. Michelle and Tom off for the holiday, and hopefully you are as well. But even if you're, you know, off from your punch-the-clock job on this Labor Day holiday, you may be getting ready for something else, maybe a big family picnic at one of our great area parks. Maybe folks are coming to your house and you're getting ready to grill out. Have you ever wondered this now when it comes to grilling? Although people are going to be grilling for weeks and maybe even a couple of months to come, I guess specifically I'd like to know what the ladies think of this. Many guys don't tend to spend too much time in the kitchen unless it's going to the refrigerator to get a beer. But suddenly, when it comes to grilling, they are Guy Fieri. They think they can take some brats or some burgers, maybe some steaks, possibly chicken, and put it out there on the grill like they are an incredible mastermind. But if you told them they had to go in the house and bake a cake, they wouldn't have the first clue in the world. Now, I know, I can guarantee you, my stepdad is like that. The guy, with all due respect, I mean, I love him. He can barely make a bologna sandwich in the kitchen. Yet he thinks he is the grill master extraordinaire. Maybe that's just my house. Maybe I'm imagining that. But I've had enough conversations with people on this topic that I don't think so. WJER is the voice of the valley, where it's Morgan in the midday in the morning, reminding you to stop by Hans Place for lunch or dinner in the heart of beautiful Amish country.

0: where their menu features delicious, and it is delicious when it comes to their salads, appetizers, sandwiches, wraps, and much, much more. Guests can dine inside or relax on their beautiful patio. And I've shared this with you before on my show. A lot of times you will hear a guy or a gal say on the radio, boy, that patio area they've got at XYZ place is outstanding. It's beautiful. And it's not. It's kind of dumpy. They're being paid to say it. And we are being paid to say beautiful patio at Hans Place. But it is a scenic setting where you can go out there tonight, perfecto night for that, to be sure, at Hans Place. The Schindler family does a great job out there, and you can do it with a chilled glass of Swiss Heritage wine and much, much more. 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Old State Route 39 between Sugar Creek and Dover. 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
1: Gently crouched at the starting line. Engines pumping and thumping in time. The green light flashes, the flags go up, churning and burning.

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0: Elton John on the 90s at 9 from WJER, the voice of the valley. If you're just waking up, kind of trying to, wipe the sleep out of the corners of your eyes like many of us have to do on any particular morning, and for that matter, and I mean if you're just waking up, trying to try and get that fog out of your brain, it is Labor Day. It is 9:32 in the morning, and coming up in 30 seconds, news headlines with Jamie Hambaugh on the Voice of the Valley, 100.9 FM and AM 1450.
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2: This is Jamie Hambaugh with your WJER News headlines. The Ohio State Highway Patrol has been urging drivers to make safety the priority this Labor Day. Troopers say the holiday is a time to slow down, celebrate, and get home safely. But last year's numbers show too many people didn't. During the 2025 Labor Day period, Ohio saw 23 fatal crashes and 27 deaths, with 65% of those crashes involving alcohol or drugs. Troopers made 402 OVI arrests, and more than 3,800 drivers were cited for going 20 miles per hour or more over the speed limit, including 156 motorists clocked at over 100 miles an hour. The patrol also says seatbelts remain a major concern. Of the 17 fatalities where belts were available, 65% of victims were not wearing one. Troopers' message for the holiday today is simple: drive smart, stay sober, and buckle up. And Yorksville Democrats are searching for a new city council president. Buck Cottrell recently resigned to accept a mayoral appointment to the Twin City Water and Sewer District Board. The Yorksville City Democratic Central Committee is going to meet Tuesday, October 6th at 6:30 in Yorksville Council Chambers to interview candidates and select a replacement. To qualify, applicants must be Democrats and Yorksville residents. Those interested are encouraged to attend the October 6th meeting. And we have the forecast. It's coming up for WJER News. I'm Jamie Hambaugh.
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0: The WJER forecast on this Labor Day 2026. Sunshine continuing. Look for a high 80. Tonight becoming partly cloudy, the low 56. And looking ahead to Tuesday, a mix of sun and clouds. A little warmer tomorrow, high 82. Right now in the valley, plenty of sunshine, up to 63 degrees. 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

0: WJER, the voice of the valley, the 90s at 9 on Labor Day. 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
0: Carpenter brings you this Guardians update on WJER. Cleveland in Baltimore today to begin a three-game series with the Orioles. Headed into today's matchup, Cleveland is grabbing the top spot for the final wild card position in the American League. There are a host of contenders as Cleveland and the rest of the AL heads down the regular season home stretch. Cleveland, a one-game lead for that third wild card position over Toronto. Meanwhile, Texas, two games back, and Baltimore, the opponent tonight, Tuesday and Wednesday, as well at Camden Yards, four games back, while the Minnesota Twins are 4.5 back. So legitimately, you have five teams battling for that third wild card spot. Especially 3-4 for Baltimore, 4.5 for Minnesota. Maybe a little bit much to make up, but certainly still mathematically possible. Meanwhile, the Guards' winners yesterday as they knocked off Detroit in walk-off fashion, 3-2 in the bottom of the 10th, thanks to a game-winning base hit from Daniel Sheeman. It was the third time in four games that the Guards had won in walk-off fashion. Catch Cleveland in an afternoon matchup with Baltimore today. 105, the pregame show. First pitch on WJER at 1:35. That is your Carpenter Heating and Cooling Guardians update, brought to you by Carpenter on the south side of New Philly.

0: Jane Child, Don't Want to Fall in Love It, packed the dance floors back in 1990, of course, the beginning of said 90s at 9 on WJER. Hey, great moments in American history will take center stage as Zohr and the President's returns to historic Zohr Village. For school day on September 18th, that's September 18th at 9 a.m. and open to the public on September 19th from 11 to 4. 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
0: 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They're located on Fillmore, right across the street from the side entrance to the Tuscarawas County YMCA Dee's. Now, do remember this, that at Dee's, they're celebrating 40 years of serving you. Dee's Restaurant. Hey, $190 million in the Powerball for tonight. That's right, $190 million coming up in that Powerball 11 o'clock drawing on this Labor Day night. That is your Dee's Restaurant Lottery Update, a service of Dee's.
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1: Air traffic control audio from Miami's International Airport South Tower, courtesy of ATC.com, after an Amazon cargo plane overruns runway 3. Experts say federal investigators will likely consider whether the Amazon cargo jet that barreled off the runway and crashed into several vehicles touched down too late. The fiery crash killed 5 people. It injured 5 others. It overran the runway Sunday afternoon after arriving from San Juan, Puerto Rico. AP correspondent Karen Shamus reports on the latest rounds of Israeli airstrikes on villages in southern Lebanon.
4: Israel's Air Force carried out 2 strikes early Monday on a southern Lebanese village, killing at least 9 people, including a child and 2 women. Lebanon's health ministry said one of the strikes hit a building, which killed 8 people, and 11 people were also wounded, including 4 children and 2 women. The ministry says another strike on a car in the village killed a Lebanese paramedic. The strikes come a day after 4 Lebanese people were killed in Israeli strikes on villages in southern Lebanon's Nabatieh province, also wounding tens of people, including 2 children. The Israeli strikes also destroyed several homes. I'm Karen Shamas.
1: The price of crude oil is close to $100 a barrel as the U.S. military denies Iran struck an uncrewed American military vessel in the Strait of Hormuz, which remains effectively closed. The stock market will be closed today for the Labor Day holiday. Widow's Bay has dominated in an early Emmy ceremony, winning 8 awards for its debut season. This is AP News. U.S. envoys hold talks in Ukraine after meeting with Russia's leader.
5: U.S. envoys Steve Witkoff and Jared Kushner held what they called encouraging talks in Kyiv Sunday with Ukraine President Zelensky in their first official visit to the country, but made no breakthrough toward ending Russia's full-scale invasion. Here's President Trump's son-in-law, Kushner.
6: We're doing a lot of work behind the scenes to try and create the right conditions for it. It's a very, very hard problem, but we're going to try. And I think if we can achieve that, it'd be an incredible thing. It doesn't mean that we will achieve it.
5: The trip by the Americans, part of a renewed effort to end the war, followed a meeting with Russian President Putin in Moscow Saturday. Here's Witkoff.
7: We came to see President Putin first. We needed to hear where he stood. We had good, concrete conversation with him, which we advised President Zelensky and his team about.
5: I'm Julie Walker.
1: I'm Mike Hempen, AP News.
8: 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Coming up in 30 seconds, WJER's Jamie Hambaugh getting you up to date on this Labor Day Monday from the Voice of the Valley.
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10: This is Jamie Hambaugh for WJER News. Happy Labor Day. As many people enjoy the long holiday weekend, here's a quick look at what's open, what's closed, and what's wrapping up around the area today. At Tuscarora Park, it's the final day for the swimming pool, staff and weather permitting. Now, the park's rides and concessions, however, are scheduled to remain open on weekends through November 1st, also weather permitting. Government offices, courts, banks, and post offices are closed for the holiday. Most grocery stores and retail shops, though, are open, but some could be operating with holiday hours. Local parks also remain open. And today is also the final day for the Tuscarawas County Convention and Visitors Bureau's Travel Tusk Tickets program before it ends for the season. Visitors are encouraged to check with participating attractions ahead of time to make sure that they're open. Well, as we heard, the Denison Railroad Depot Museum is getting closer to naming the 2026 Tuscarawas County Woman of the Year. Five finalists have been announced for the Lucille Neustor for Woman of the Year Award, which honors a woman who makes a significant impact in her community. This year's finalists are Sarah Coffey, Charlene Kale, Diane Lautenschlager, Andrea Miley, and Elizabeth Stevenson. Marketing and brand manager Taylor Cunningham says the public nominated finalists reflect the dedication and volunteer spirit of Neustor for the founder of the Denison Canteen.
11: And it served 1.3 million soldiers during World War II. And it shows how that it takes one person with a little bit of enthusiasm to really make that big of a difference. And that's what we like to highlight throughout this award, is seeing what everyone else in the community is doing and recognizing them for that.
10: And the winner will be announced during a dinner at awards presentation October 21st at the Streetside Center in Denison. That's just across from the Railroad Depot Museum. And Ohio business leaders are launching a new push to train and attract workers for high-paying technical jobs. Jobs Ohio Interim Managing Director Molly Moses says the new Technician Path program will help prepare future workers in technology fields while offering financial incentives to companies that hire them.
12: So Jobs Ohio Technician Path is going to give employers in targeted industries access to up to $10,000 as talent proceeds through educational milestones.
10: And Moses says apprenticeships will be available across several fields, including aerospace, defense, and engineering. And that's a look at news for this hour. For WJER News on this Labor Day, I'm Jamie Hambaugh.

0: WJER from the Purple Rain soundtrack, Prince and the Revolution, I Would Die for You on the Morgan and the Midday Show. Hope your plans, however they're laid out, maybe you don't even have any plans, but what you get into on this Labor Day turn out to be fantastic. The weather is going to cooperate. I'll tell you that. We'll have an updated check on the forecast coming up in just a while. Here's Ed Sheeran on The Voice of the Valley.
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Benson Boone on your home for Ohio State Buckeye football all season long. WJER, the Buckeyes, smashed Ball State on Saturday in their season opener, 56-3. And for those of you, I'm looking at myself in a mirror, who thought that you could take Ball State and take the 49.5 and come away with a win, we were almost there. We were almost.

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1: 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Coach, what did you see in Game 1 as Arthur Smith's debut as an offensive play caller for you guys?
2: I thought there was good balance as you look at the entire game. I thought he did a nice job of getting the ball to Jeremiah, getting Julian in rhythm. The run game wasn't exactly hitting early on, but I think as the game wore on, you started to crack some of those runs. I thought the mix of tempo was good. I thought there was a good rhythm overall.
1: Defensively, what did these guys prove to you today?
2: We played a lot of guys, and I thought the level of play didn't really dip when you saw some of the depth get in the game. We really knocked back the line of scrimmage, stopped the run, and were able to handle some funky formations and quarterback runs.
1: We'll have a final comment after this.
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1: Coach Jim Tressel got inducted into the Ohio Stadium Ring of Honor today. What does Coach Tressel mean to you personally?
2: Well, not too many people have walked in the shoes of the head coach at Ohio State. And for me to see him get recognized like that, the response that he got from the horseshoe, you know, his former players there, and then to see his name up in the stadium, it hits me because this isn't an easy job, but it's a great job. And, you know, when you look at his record, the success he had here, and then the impact that he had on so many people, not here, not only here in the program, the university, but also throughout the state, is really significant. So it was great to see him get recognized for all his hard work.
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Petty Swims on the Voice of the Valley with the WJER Labor Day forecast. Sunny, look for a high of 80. Tonight, becoming partly cloudy early in the evening. The overnight low dropping to 56. And looking ahead to Tuesday, a mix of sun and clouds. A little bit warmer tomorrow, high 82. Right now in the valley, plenty of sunshine and 63 degrees in the valley at WJER.

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0: 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As we take a look at our Labor Day birthday list today, it is September 7th as far as the date goes, and we congratulate our daily birthday winner. He hails from the home of the Quakers, maybe the home of the Saints. He's a TCC guy. I gotta be careful. It's Gary Smith from New Philly. Gary turning 51 today, and as our daily birthday winner, Gary gets birthday cake from Liddy's Cakes and Cookies in New Philadelphia, where it is always a little bit better. Also going Gary's way as our daily birthday winner, two dinners from any of the McDonald's locations in Gary's hometown of New Philly, Newcomerstown, Dover, or Urecksville, and a pound of that mouth-watering and award-winning Swish cheese from the Broad Run Cheese House in Dover. Joining Gary on the birthday list today out in Sugar Creek, Mr. Scott Miller turns 44. And if you're celebrating a birthday or an anniversary on this September 7th, all the best to you from the Morgan in the Midday Show and WJER.
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2: 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Emergency responders reacting after an Amazon cargo plane overruns runway 3 at Miami International Airport, hitting vehicles and catching on fire. Experts say federal investigators will likely consider whether the jet that barreled off the runway and crashed into several vehicles touchdown too late. The crash killed 5 people and injured 5 more. The party is over for a group of young crypto scammers as their alleged ringleader goes before a judge this week.
4: 22-year-old Malone Lam, an 8th grade dropout from Singapore, appears in a Washington, D.C. court this Tuesday. He's expected to be the 11th defendant to plead guilty as the ringleader of a staggering $240 million theft of cryptocurrency. Prosecutors say once convicted, sentencing guidelines suggest Lam be given a minimum of 14 years in prison. The co-conspirators, young men in their late teens and early 20s, duped a man identified as Victim 7 into turning over the virtual keys to his crypto holdings in 2024. After laundering the money, they went on a wild spending spree, but they also made costly mistakes. One scammer failed to disguise an IP address where he deposited stolen crypto. Another conspirator's parents were targeted in a failed kidnapping attempt. Jennifer King, Washington.
2: Lebanon's health ministry says Israeli airstrikes on a southern Lebanese village have killed 9 people, including a child. The strikes occurred early Monday amid escalating tensions between Israel and the Iran-backed Hezbollah. Nepal is holding a day of mourning to remember those killed in the August 26 floods. Flags were lowered at government offices. Families have concluded mourning rituals. This is AP News. A Kentucky man with a meat allergy was craving a burger, so he got into farming.
5: U.S. ostrich farmers are finding new customers in those who are now allergic to red meat because of tick bites, known as alpha-gal syndrome. Ostrich meat is red when raw and has a taste similar to beef, but it's bird. Kentucky farmer Brent Williams was diagnosed 7 years ago with alpha-gal.
6: The people that have alpha-gal that I talk to that have tried an ostrich burger, most of them are almost in tears. Only because it's like, you just don't know how bad I missed this.
5: So he was eager to get into the ostrich business when W.D. King proposed raising them on his central Kentucky farm.
7: Alpha Gal is the main driver. That is what's driving the ostrich market.
5: There are about 10 to 15 ostrich farms in the U.S. dedicated to raising the African native birds that don't taste like chicken and don't come cheap. I'm Julie Walker.
2: I'm Mike Hempen, AP News.
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1: This is Jamie Hamball for WJER News. Well, we hope you're enjoying a relaxing Labor Day. Government offices, courts, banks, and post offices are closed for the holiday, while most grocery stores and retail businesses are open, though some could be operating with holiday hours. Local parks remain open. Now, today is the final day of the Tuscarawas County Convention and Visitors Bureau's Travel Tusk Tickets program for the season. Visitors should check with participating attractions before heading out to confirm hours. And at Tuscarora Park, today is also the final scheduled day for the swimming pool, weather and staffing permitting. The park's rides and concessions, though, are set to remain open on weekends through November 1st, also weather permitting. Well, as we heard, ODOT continues preparing to switch a busy intersection north of Strasburg, where vehicles often move quickly along the rural crossroads, from a two-way stop to a four-way stop. Ohio Department of Transportation District 11 spokeswoman Lauren Burrell says that this will be at State Routes 212 and 21, right at the Tuscarawas-Stark County line. Currently, east-west traffic on State Route 212 has to stop at the intersection, but not north-south traffic on State Route 21.
2: This is an intersection that's been on our radar with the crash data and amount of traffic that's going through there. We've been looking at this intersection and ways that we can improve it. We are going to convert the intersection to an all-way stop to help increase safety there.
1: The signs alerting drivers of the upcoming change are being installed. The official conversion date is September 14th, and all approaches of the intersection will be equipped with dual stop-ahead warning signs. Yeah, participants will once again step into the past during the Newcomerstown Stories in Stone Cemetery Tour, but spots must be reserved ahead of time. The Newcomerstown Historical Society will hold the tour Sunday, October 4th. Society member Craig Collins says that there will be 10 monument stops featuring costume interpreters portraying people from the town's past.
3: I was involved in that. I portrayed Newcomerstown businessmen from the late 1800s up through about 1950, who had a number of business ventures unfortunately fail on him. And although he was in good stead at one time, by when the Depression came along, it wiped him out. Kind of a tragic story, really, because he also had three children, all of whom died before he did as youngsters.
1: And that tour starts at 1:30 p.m. at the East State Street Cemetery flagpole. Groups will leave every 15 minutes with stories about people, including Civil War nurse Elizabeth Mulvane, lumberyard owner Albert Zimmerman, and Benjamin Miller, a survivor of Andersonville Prison. Tickets are $20, and those must be purchased in advance, and you can get those at NewcomerstownHistoricalSociety.org. And that's a look at news for this hour. For WJER, I'm Jamie Hambaugh.

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I'm here rolling with you on a special holiday version of the show till 12 noon. Here's Pat Monahan and Train on the Voice of the Valley.

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0: Okay, that part's probably wishful thinking, but you can't deny a man for wishing on Labor Day, can you? WJER is 100.9 FM and AM 1450. Coming up a little bit later on during this 11 o'clock hour, I'll tell you about another busy week of high school football coverage coming up on Friday with WJER and Big Z Sports.
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The WJER Labor Day forecast for Dover, New Comerstown, New Philadelphia, and all of the WJER listening area. Sunshine continuing today, a high of 80. For tonight, becoming partly cloudy early in the evening, the overnight low 56. Tuesday, more great weather, a mix of sun and clouds, and a high 83. Sunshine now and 64 degrees in the valley on WJER.

0: The late Boy George, what an outrage he was at the time. And by the standards of today, what we're seeing in some of the performing artists probably wouldn't made a pip on the radar. But that was then. This is now. WJER is the voice of the Tuscarawas Valley. 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

0: got his start with the boy vocal group New Edition and went on to tremendous solo success, Bobby Brown and Don't Be Cruel on WJER, The Voice of the Valley. Thanks for joining me on an extended edition of the Morgan in the Midday Show, kicked off at 6 a.m., wrapping up a little bit early for the Midday Show anyway, at noon, then Tom Reed after our 12 o'clock report of news with the Classic Canteen. It's all coming up. Have a great Labor Day holiday. I'll see you tomorrow morning at 10.
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1: AP News, I'm Julie Walker. There was a deadly plane crash in Miami Sunday.
2: Planes on fire, planes on fire. Put your game faces on.
1: 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Dispatch sending rescue to the airport. Jennifer King has more.
3: Federal investigators are trying to determine what caused an Amazon cargo jet to barrel off the end of a runway and plow across the road as it landed at Miami International Airport just before 2 p.m. Sunday. Miami-Dade County Sheriff Rosie Cordero Stutz.
4: We have at least five deceased individuals, and we have multiple individuals that were transported to local hospitals.
3: Some 200 emergency personnel responded. The plane was largely intact but caught fire.
5: The airplane did strike a couple of vehicles.
3: Fire Chief Ray Jadala.
5: So a complex extrication with our technical rescue team started to occur. In addition to that, we had a very complex fire. Engine compartments that were on fire, including a search and rescue of the pilot and co-pilot that were trapped in this aircraft.
3: The 32-year-old plane, a Boeing 767, was converted to a cargo plane in 2015, and it had been operated by 21 Air, a cargo carrier based in North Carolina. I'm Jennifer King.
1: The Ohio State Highway Patrol says an armed man charged toward the Democratic candidate for Governor Amy Acton during a campaign stop at the Canfield Fair Sunday, injuring several people before he was stopped by troopers. They say Patrick Havis had two guns and a taser as he forced his way through a crowd, knocking over multiple people. German Chancellor Friedrich Merz is under pressure after the far-right Alternative Germany Party achieved a significant victory in a regional election. AfD nearly secured a majority in a small eastern German state Sunday, marking a potential shift for the country, which has avoided far-right leadership since the Nazi era. Merz, who leads the center-right Christian Democrats, had promised to weaken AfD. This is AP News.
6: Nepal is holding a day of mourning to remember those killed in the August 26 floods near the bank of the Trishuli River, surrounded by damaged buildings. Buddhist monks prayed for the flood victims in Nepal's Nuwakot district. Just nearby, a Hindu priest held prayers for those who died and were missing. At government offices, flags were lowered and families concluded mourning rituals. The floods have killed more than 1,300 people in Nepal and Tibet and left about 5,000 people missing. In predominantly Hindu Nepal, mourning lasts 13 days, with rituals held on the final day. Meanwhile, search efforts continued for the missing. Rescuers called into the rubble in hope for an answer. Specialized rescue teams from several countries have been searching through debris and damaged structures. I'm Karen Chamas.
1: And I'm Julie Walker, AP News.
7: Good afternoon and happy Labor Day, everybody. Tom Reed here on WJER on this Monday afternoon. I've got all of your favorite oldies at lunchtime coming up on the Classic Canteen. But first, we have our local news with News Director Jamie Hambaugh.
8: 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Now imagine these perfect tenders at Wendy's. 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And they're so good, we even changed our name from Wendy's to Tendies. I believe that's what the kids call manifesting. For Tendies, you're going to know by name, gotta be Wendy's.
9: At participating U.S. Wendy's.
10: This is Jamie Hambaugh for WJER News. Happy Labor Day. As many people enjoy the long holiday weekend, here's a quick look at what's open, what's closed, and what's wrapping up around the area today. At Tuscarora Park, it's the final day for the swimming pool, staff and weather permitting. Now, the park's rides and concessions, however, are scheduled to remain open on weekends through November 1st, also weather permitting. Government offices, courts, banks, and post offices are closed for the holiday. Most grocery stores and retail shops, though, are open, but some could be operating with holiday hours. Local parks also remain open. And today is also the final day for the Tuscarawas County Convention and Visitors Bureau's Travel Tusk Tickets program before it ends for the season. Visitors are encouraged to check with participating attractions ahead of time to make sure that they're open. Well, as we heard, the Denison Railroad Depot Museum is getting closer to naming the 2026 Tuscarawas County Woman of the Year. Five finalists have been announced for the Lucille Neustor for Woman of the Year Award, which honors a woman who makes a significant impact in her community. This year's finalists are Sarah Coffey, Charlene Kale, Diane Lautenschlager, Andrea Miley, and Elizabeth Stevenson. Marketing and brand manager Taylor Cunningham says the public nominated finalists reflect the dedication and volunteer spirit of Neustor for the founder of the Denison Canteen.
11: And it served 1.3 million soldiers during World War II. And it shows how that it takes one person with a little bit of enthusiasm to really make that big of a difference. And that's what we like to highlight throughout this award, is seeing what everyone else in the community is doing and recognizing them for that.
10: And the winner will be announced during a dinner at awards presentation October 21st at the Streetside Center in Denison. That's just across from the Railroad Depot Museum. And Ohio business leaders are launching a new push to train and attract workers for high-paying technical jobs. Jobs Ohio Interim Managing Director Molly Moses says the new Technician Path program will help prepare future workers in technology fields while offering financial incentives to companies that hire them.
12: So Jobs Ohio Technician Path is going to give employers in targeted industries access to up to $10,000 as talent proceeds through educational milestones.
10: And Moses says apprenticeships will be available across several fields, including aerospace, defense, and engineering. And that's a look at news for this hour. For WJER News on this Labor Day, I'm Jamie Hambaugh.
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Ah, what a great way to wrap up summer. That's a summer song, their 1975 hit, Dance With Me, Orleans, here on the Classic Canteen, here on the Voice of the Valley. Tom Reed here with you till 2 o'clock, playing all of your favorite oldies at lunchtime on this September 7th. Let's take a look at a few things that happened on this date in history. On this September 7th, all the way back in 1630, the city of Boston, Massachusetts was founded. In 1963, right here close to home, the Pro Football Hall of Fame opened in Canton, Ohio. In 1979, the Cable Channel Entertainment and Sports Programming Network, or ESPN, was launched as the nation's first all-sports channel. And finally, back in 2014, we had a close call. Asteroid 2014 RC made a quote-unquote close approach to Earth at 24,800 miles. Wow, that was close. Happy birthdays go out today on this September 7th to some folks here in the Valley. Scott Miller from Sugar Creek is 44 today. And happy birthday to our winner in the birthday contest, Gary Smith from New Philly. Gary turning 51 on this Labor Day. Gary will be celebrating with a great celebration package, including an eighth of a sheet cake and his choice of chocolate, white, or marble from Liddy's Cakes and Cookies in New Philly, a pound of delicious Swiss cheese from Broad Run Cheese House in Dover, and two dinners from McDonald's in Dover, New Philly, Yerkesville, or Newcomers Town. They are celebrating with some folks in the celebrity world today. Actor Corbin Burnson turns 72 today. From American Pie and Scary Movie, actress Shannon Elizabeth is 50.

0: 83. She Will Survive musician Gloria Gaynor turns 83 today. From The Pretenders, musician Chrissy Hynde is 75, and legendary songwriter Diane Warren turns 70 today. And finally, from the Cavs, Donovan Mitchell turns 30 on this Labor Day. Remember, if you're celebrating a birthday, we'd love to celebrate with you. Just enter our contest by sending a postcard to 2424 East High in New Philly. 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And if you're celebrating on this Labor Day, a very happy birthday to you.
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0: celebrating a birthday today on this Labor Day, and that's her Grammy Award-winning song, Gloria Gaynor, here on the Classic Canteen on The Voice of the Valley. Hope you're having a fantastic Labor Day, everybody. Take a look at our weather forecast. It's looking great for the next several days here in the Valley. Sunny skies today, a high of 80 degrees. Overnight, mostly clear, a low dropping to 57. Mostly sunny, a high of 84 tomorrow. And mostly sunny on Wednesday, a bit warmer, with a high of 86. It's going to be a great day for baseball. The Guardians beat the Tigers yesterday for their third walk-off win in the last four games, as they fight to stay in postseason contention. They travel to Baltimore to take on the Orioles in the first of a three-game series this afternoon, and we're going to have that game on the air with Guardians warm-up beginning at 1:05 today and the first pitch at 1:35. Great Labor Day baseball with the Cleveland Guardians right here on the Sports Voice of the Valley, WJER.
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1: AP News, I'm Julie Walker. An Amazon cargo plane barrels off a runway at Miami International Airport yesterday afternoon, killing five people and injuring five others as it struck vehicles and was engulfed in flames. Broadcastify.com captures dispatch sending rescue units.
2: Plane's on fire. Plane's on fire. Put your game faces on.
1: Officials say the plane overran the runway around 2 p.m. after arriving from San Juan, Puerto Rico, plowing across a road used by warehouse workers and other businesses that surround the airport. It's never been more expensive in the U.S. to fill up the tank and take one last summer trip over the Labor Day weekend. The average price of regular gas was $4.14 a gallon heading into the holiday, nearly a dollar higher than last year and well above the Labor Day weekend record of $3.82 from 2012, according to AAA. AP correspondent David Keaton reports the AfD party's landslide win in eastern Germany tests the country's firewall against the far right.
3: The AfD, classified by Germany's domestic intelligence agency as an extremist group, fell just short of an outright majority in regional elections on Sunday night. As unwieldy coalition talks begin, it may still find a path to lead Germany's first far-right state government since the Nazi era. That would mark a watershed for Europe's biggest economy and potentially destabilize the national coalition government. The international reaction shows the divide. Elon Musk congratulated the AfD, while US President Donald Trump shared the result without comment. Polish Prime Minister Donald Tusk condemned anyone celebrating it. The biggest loser of this election was the German Chancellor's own party, the CDU, that saw its support roughly cut in half. And attention now turns to the Chancellor, Friedrich Merz, and whether Germany's political firewall against the far right can hold.
1: This is AP News.
4: AP Sports, I'm Jennifer King. Sunday was a big day for college football and division races in Major League Baseball. We hear from correspondent Mike Reeves.
5: The Braves' lead over the Phillies in the NL East is now five games after Atlanta's 5-4 win over Philadelphia. The White Sox and Guardians both win, keeping Chicago's AL Central lead at 2.5 games. The Rays and Yankees both lose as Tampa Bay remains four games in front of New York in the AL East.
4: In NCAA football, number 4 Notre Dame beats Wisconsin 41-13. Number 9 Ole Miss gets a 48-yard field goal to defeat Louisville 41-38. Washington beat Washington State 21-10 at the Apple Cup, and LSU coach Lane Kiffin matches the hype with a 51-10 victory over Clemson. Kiffin did not use two players who spent part of the offseason with NFL teams. In U.S. Open tennis, Aryna Sabalenka and Carlos Alcaraz and five Americans advanced to the quarterfinals. I'm Jennifer King.
1: And I'm Julie Walker, AP News.
6: This is Jamie Hamball for WJER News. Well, we hope you're enjoying a relaxing Labor Day. Government offices, courts, banks, and post offices are closed for the holiday, while most grocery stores and retail businesses are open, though some could be operating with holiday hours. Local parks remain open. Now, today is the final day of the Tuscarawas County Convention and Visitors Bureau's Travel Tusk Tickets program for the season. Visitors should check with participating attractions before heading out to confirm hours. And at Tuscarora Park, today is also the final scheduled day for the swimming pool, weather and staffing permitting. The park's rides and concessions, though, are set to remain open on weekends through November 1st, also weather permitting. Well, as we heard, ODOT continues preparing to switch a busy intersection north of Strasburg, where vehicles often move quickly along the rural crossroads, from a two-way stop to a four-way stop. Ohio Department of Transportation District 11 spokeswoman Lauren Burrell says that this will be at State Routes 212 and 21, right at the Tuscarawas-Stark County line. Currently, east-west traffic on State Route 212 has to stop at the intersection, but not north-south traffic on State Route 21.
7: This is an intersection that's been on our radar with the crash data and amount of traffic that's going through there. We've been looking at this intersection in ways that we can improve it. We are going to convert the intersection to an always stop to help increase safety there.
6: The signs alerting drivers of the upcoming change are being installed. The official conversion date is September 14th, and all approaches of the intersection will be equipped with dual stop ahead warning signs. Yeah, participants will once again step into the past during the Newcomers Town Stories in Stone Cemetery Tour, but spots must be reserved ahead of time. The New Cumberstown Historical Society.
8: This is Jamie
6: Hamball for WJER News. Well, we hope you're enjoying a relaxing Labor Day. Government offices, courts, banks, and post offices are closed for the holiday, while most grocery stores and retail businesses are open, though some could be operating with holiday hours. Local parks remain open. Now, today is the final day of the Tuscarawas County Convention and Visitors Bureau's Travel Tusk Tickets program for the season. Visitors should check with participating attractions before heading out to confirm hours. And at Tuscarora Park, today is also the final scheduled day for the swimming pool, weather and staffing permitting. The park's rides and concessions, though, are set to remain open on weekends through November 1st, also weather permitting. Well, as we heard, ODOT continues preparing to switch a busy intersection north of Strasburg, where vehicles often move quickly along the rural crossroads, from a two-way stop to a four-way stop. Ohio Department of Transportation District 11 spokeswoman Lauren Burrell says that this will be at State Routes 212 and 21, right at the Tuscarawas-Stark County line. Currently, east-west traffic on State Route 212 has to stop at the intersection, but not north-south traffic on State Route 21.
7: This is an intersection that's been on our radar with the crash data and amount of traffic that's going through there. We've been looking at this intersection in ways that we can improve it. We are going to convert the intersection to an all-way stop to help increase safety there.
6: The signs alerting drivers of the upcoming change are being installed. The official conversion date is September 14th, and all approaches of the intersection will be equipped with dual stop-ahead warning signs. Yeah, participants will once again step into the past during the Newcomerstown Stories in Stone Cemetery Tour, but spots must be reserved ahead of time. The Newcomerstown Historical Society will hold the tour Sunday, October 4th. Society member Craig Collins says that there will be 10 monument stops featuring costume interpreters portraying people from the town's past.
9: I was involved in that. I portrayed Newcomerstown businessmen from the late 1800s up through about 1950, who had a number of business ventures unfortunately fail on him. And although he was in good stead at one time, by when the Depression came along, it wiped him out. Kind of a tragic story, really, because he also had three children, all of whom died before he did as youngsters.
6: And that tour starts at 1:30 p.m. at the East State Street Cemetery flagpole. Groups will leave every 15 minutes with stories about people, including Civil War nurse Elizabeth Mulvane, lumberyard owner Albert Zimmerman, and Benjamin Miller, a survivor of Andersonville Prison. Tickets are $20, and those must be purchased in advance, and you can get those at NewcomerstownHistoricalSociety.org. And that's a look at news for this hour. For WJER, I'm Jamie Hambaugh.
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11: 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Well, good Monday to you and happy Labor Day. Tom Reed here on the Classic Canteen, playing all of your favorite oldies at lunchtime on this Labor Day afternoon. More great music ahead for you this hour, including Chicago.

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3: 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We will celebrate every single last moment while getting ready to return to the regular work week. We've also got some rockiversaries to revisit, including a key moment for Pink Floyd. And we'll celebrate Chrissy Hynde of the Pretenders on her birthday with a special live set on UCR Backstage. 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

0: From 1965, Sonny and Cher, and no, it's not Groundhog Day. It's Labor Day. Good afternoon, everybody. Tom Reed here on the Classic Canteen on this Monday. 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

0: The legendary Elton John. You know, that song didn't chart very well when it came out in 1972. It only made it to number 41 on the Hot 100. But we know it is one of Elton John's signature songs. That's Tiny Dancer here on the Classic Canteen on this Labor Day. Let's take a look at our weather forecast on this Monday. 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For today, we're looking for sunny skies, a beautiful day with a high of 80. Hope you can get out and do some fun things on this Labor Day. Tonight, clear skies, a low of 57. Mostly sunny for tomorrow, 84 for our high. And another sunny day on Wednesday, a little bit warmer with a high of 86 degrees. 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
0: 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Lots of great shows here in September. Coming up on Thursday, September 24th, Asleep at the Wheel will be at the PAC. 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Two shows on Sunday, October the 18th. 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

0: Written by John Fogerty, little CCR on this Monday afternoon on the Classic Canteen. It's time now for a lottery update here on WJER, brought to you by your friends at Dee's Restaurant on Fillmore Avenue across the street from the YMCA. Taking a look at last night's pick three numbers in the Ohio Lottery, 337. The pick four, 5078. And the pick five from last night, 13722. Tonight's Powerball jackpot is $190 million, and the next Mega Millions is worth $193 million. 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
1: AP News, I'm Julie Walker. Gas prices in the U.S. have hit a record high for Labor Day weekend, averaging $4.14 per gallon, according to AAA. This is nearly a dollar more than last year and surpasses the previous record of $3.82 from 2012. Driver Nicole Collins was filling up her tank in Philadelphia.
2: Because gas has been so expensive, we have been staying home more, and we haven't felt as comfortable to travel as much as before. Before, you know, gas has skyrocketed this year, we were doing more like weekend trips.
1: Prices surged after the U.S. and Israel attacked Iran in February, affecting crude oil traffic through the Strait of Hormuz. Experts say federal investigators will likely consider whether an Amazon cargo jet that barreled off a runway crashing into several vehicles in Miami yesterday touched down too late. Here's Jennifer King.
3: Federal investigators are trying to determine what caused an Amazon cargo jet to barrel off the end of a runway and plow across the road as it landed at Miami International Airport just before 2 p.m. Sunday. Miami-Dade County Sheriff Rosie Cordero Stutz.
4: We have at least five deceased individuals, and we have multiple individuals that were transported to local hospitals.
3: The plane was largely intact but caught fire. Fire Chief Ray Jadala.
5: So a complex extrication with our technical rescue team started to occur. In addition to that, we had a very complex fire. Engine compartments that were on fire, including a search and rescue of the pilot and co-pilot that were trapped in this aircraft.
1: Starting September 8th, Canada's government imposes steeper import taxes on goods ranging from fish and cheese to smartphones and steel imported from the U.S. Canada said it was focusing on retaliation on products most affected by U.S. tariffs. The levies will be set at 15%, 25%, or 50%. This is AP News.
6: Jamaica is pushing for Britain to pay reparations for the transatlantic slave trade. On Monday, the Caribbean nation petitioned King Charles III to refer questions about slavery and the UK's responsibility to the Privy Council. The petition coincides with the anniversary of the Zong massacre, where 132 enslaved Africans were thrown overboard because the crew decided they were worth more as lost property. Jamaica's culture minister, Olivia Grange.
7: In relation to the wrongs that were done, we want answers.
6: Jamaica seeks answers on whether the forced transport and enslavement were illegal and if the UK should provide reparations. King Charles ultimately will have no say in what happens and will follow advice from the British government, which to date has rejected demands for reparations. Aaron Shamatz, London.
1: And I'm Julie Walker, AP News.
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9: This is Jamie Hambaugh for WJER News. Happy Labor Day. As many people enjoy the long holiday weekend, here's a quick look at what's open, what's closed, and what's wrapping up around the area today. At Tuscora Park, it's the final day for the swimming pool, staff and weather permitting. Now, the park's rides and concessions, however, are scheduled to remain open on weekends through November 1st, also weather permitting. Government offices, courts, banks, and post offices are closed for the holiday. Most grocery stores and retail shops, though, are open, but some could be operating with holiday hours. Local parks also remain open. And today is also the final day for the Tuscarawas County Convention and Visitors Bureau's Travel Tusk Tickets program before it ends for the season. Visitors are encouraged to check with participating attractions ahead of time to make sure that they're open. Well, as we heard, the Denison Railroad Depot Museum is getting closer to naming the 2026 Tuscarawas County Woman of the Year. Five finalists have been announced for the Lucille Neustorfer Woman of the Year Award, which honors a woman who makes a significant impact in her community. This year's finalists are Sarah Coffey, Charlene Kale, Diane Lautenschlager, Andrea Miley, and Elizabeth Stevenson. Marketing and brand manager Taylor Cunningham says the public nominated finalists reflect the dedication and volunteer spirit of Neustorfer, the founder of the Denison Canteen.
10: I mean, it served 1.3 million soldiers during World War II, and it shows how that it takes one person with a little bit of enthusiasm to really make that big of a difference, and that's what we like to highlight throughout this award is seeing what everyone else in the community is doing and recognizing them for that.
9: And the winner will be announced during a dinner at awards presentation October 21st at the Streetside Center in Denison. That's just across from the Railroad Depot Museum. And Ohio business leaders are launching a new push to train and attract workers for high-paying technical jobs. Jobs Ohio Interim Managing Director Molly Moses says the new Technician Path program will help prepare future workers in technology fields while offering financial incentives to companies that hire them.
11: So Jobs Ohio Technician Path is going to give employers in targeted industries access to up to $10,000 as talent proceeds through educational milestones.
9: And Moses says apprenticeships will be available across several fields, including aerospace, defense, and engineering. And that's a look at news for this hour. For WJER News on this Labor Day, I'm Jamie Hambaugh.
1: Happy Labor Day. There's plenty of sunshine, low humidity, and high temperatures climbing up to around 80 degrees. Tonight stays pretty quiet with partly cloudy skies and temperatures remaining into those upper 50s. That dry weather is expected to continue into Tuesday with temperatures just a touch warmer into the low to mid 80s, with showers likely to make a reappearance come Wednesday afternoon. I'm meteorologist Emma Keegan with WTOP 9.
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0: Music from Olivia Rodrigo on the Voice of the Valley, WJER. Thank you so much for making us a part of your Monday. Coming up tomorrow, Bill Morgan is going to be drawing a contestant for the Subway Hump Day Party Tray giveaway. If you listen while you work, please let us know because you and your team could be a winner. All you have to do, well, step one anyway, is to email us WJER@WJER.com. Let us know where you work while you're listening during your work day. And then part two comes tomorrow. Following the 10 a.m. report of news, sometime during his air shift, Bill Morgan will draw out from the hopper and announce a contestant. That's where part two comes in. If we announce the name of your business where you work, anyone that works there will have 14 minutes and 50 seconds to call us back on the contest line at 364-WJER for your chance to claim subs and cookies delivered by us at WJER, and you will be enjoying a Subway lunch in the office on a Wednesday. But first, you have to enter. 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

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If you want to hear a baseball game, you could flip over to the radio and enjoy the Cleveland Guardians taking on the Baltimore Orioles today. But in the meantime, we'll keep you up to date with community events here at WJER. Our Tuscarawas Valley Civil War Roundtable will meet on Thursday at 6:30 p.m. in the community room of the Dover Public Library. 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Coming up in just a few minutes, we'll take a look at news from around the state with the Ohio News Network and a check on your Valley forecast just ahead as well on WJER.

0: WNN. I'm Jay Fox on the Ohio News Network. In Southeast Ohio, commercial use of city property near Knox Park in Marietta is on hold after the mayor there double vetoed municipal legislation saying disputes with neighboring property owners must be resolved first. Authorities are trying to determine what led to a man's death after his body was found in a Northeast Ohio lake. Danielle Wiggins with ONN affiliate WKYC-TV has that story.
1: The Summit County Medical Examiner's Office is investigating after a man's body was found in Summit Lake Friday night. Akron police were called to a dock just after 5 p.m. after a fisherman reported seeing a body in the water. The man was recovered from the water and later pronounced dead at the scene. His identity has not yet been released.
0: Ohio leaders are considering creating legislation related to flock cameras. Ava Hedges with ONN affiliate WBNS-TV in Columbus reports.
2: State Representative Levi Dean says he plans to introduce a bill called the Ohio Freedom from Mass Surveillance Act. Representative Dean said in a statement, in part, "I fully support catching criminals. I support giving law enforcement the tools they need to keep our communities safe, but protecting innocent people matters too."
0: The Ohio State Buckeyes dominated Ball State, winning 56-3 at the Shoe Saturday afternoon. Up next, the Texas Longhorns in Austin. For the Ohio News Network, I'm Jay Fox.
3: Happy Labor Day. There's plenty of sunshine, low humidity, and high temperatures climbing up to around 80 degrees. Tonight stays pretty quiet with partly cloudy skies and temperatures remaining into those upper 50s. That dry weather is expected to continue into Tuesday with temperatures just a touch warmer into the low to mid 80s, with showers likely to make a reappearance come Wednesday afternoon. I'm meteorologist Emma Keegan with WTOP9.
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0: 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The game is underway against the Baltimore Orioles. We'll have to let you know how that turns out. 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
1: AP News, I'm Julie Walker. Candidates in several states with competitive House and Senate races are at Labor Day events, gearing up for the midterms. This year's campaigns already have been combative, busy, and expensive. They're expected to get even more so as a larger number of voters tune in ahead of the November 3rd general election. The first statewide mail ballots already went out in North Carolina Friday. Meanwhile, the Trump administration is again asking the Supreme Court to allow restrictions on those mail-in ballots. Donna Water reports.
2: For the third time, the Trump administration is asking the U.S. Supreme Court to intervene and allow the administration to put limits on mail-in voting in time for the November elections. Solicitor General John Sowers says ballots already are being mailed in North Carolina, and other states will begin the mailing process if a federal judge's injunction remains in place. Democratic states and voting rights groups say Trump's changes are unconstitutional, and election officials say there isn't enough time to revise their systems to comply with new postal service directives.
1: There was a deadly plane crash at the Miami airport Sunday afternoon.
3: Planes on fire, planes on fire. Put your game faces on.
1: That sound from Broadcastify of dispatch sending rescue. Experts say federal investigators will likely consider whether the Amazon cargo jet touched down too late before barreling off the runway, hitting several parked cars. Fire engulfing part of it. Officials say five people died, three were critically injured, two others hospitalized with less severe injuries. The Miami airport is not equipped with arresting systems to safely stop planes that go past the end of a runway. Lebanon's health ministry says Israeli airstrikes on a southern village have killed 12 people, including two children. Meanwhile, Iran-backed Houthi rebels claim to have shot down a Saudi reconnaissance plane, and seven crew members of a Saudi-owned tanker struck last week on the Strait of Hormuz appear to remain unaccounted for. This is AP News.
4: The first season of Apple TV's Widow's Bay ran away with eight Emmy Awards at the Television Academy's early weekend ceremony, previously known as the Creative Arts Emmys.
5: There is something about these seafaring towns.
4: It's now pumped up with guest actor awards along with more behind-the-scenes prizes. The late Rob Reiner drew an ovation winning Best Guest Actor in a Comedy for his work on The Bear. DTF St. Louis won six awards in the limited series category, with David Harbour and Linda Cardellini getting their first Emmys. And Bad Bunny won his first career Emmy Award for his Super Bowl halftime show. HBO Max's The Pitt won four awards, including Ernest Hardin Jr. for Best Guest Actor in a Drama playing Louis, a likable alcoholic with a tragic backstory. The two-night event will air September 12th on FXX. The Primetime Emmys, held on September 14th, will be hosted by Mariska Hargitay, live on NBC and streaming on Peacock. I'm Jennifer King.
1: And I'm Julie Walker, AP News.
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8: This is Jamie Hamball for WJER News. Well, we hope you're enjoying a relaxing Labor Day. Government offices, courts, banks, and post offices are closed for the holiday, while most grocery stores and retail businesses are open, though some could be operating with holiday hours. Local parks remain open. Now, today is the final day of the Tuscarawas County Convention and Visitors Bureau's Travel Tusk Tickets program for the season. Visitors should check with participating attractions before heading out to confirm hours. And at Tuscarora Park, today is also the final scheduled day for the swimming pool, weather and staffing permitting. The park's rides and concessions, though, are set to remain open on weekends through November 1st, also weather permitting. Well, as we heard, ODOT continues preparing to switch a busy intersection north of Strasburg, where vehicles often move quickly along the rural crossroads, from a two-way stop to a four-way stop. Ohio Department of Transportation District 11 spokeswoman Lauren Burrell says that this will be at State Routes 212 and 21, right at the Tuscarawas-Stark County line. Currently, east-west traffic on State Route 212 has to stop at the intersection, but not north-south traffic on State Route 21.
9: this is an intersection that's been on our radar with the crash data and amount of traffic that's going through there. We've been looking at this intersection in ways that we can improve it. We are going to convert the intersection to an all-way stop to help increase safety there.
8: As signs alerting drivers of the upcoming change are being installed. The official conversion date is September 14th, and all approaches of the intersection will be equipped with dual stop-ahead warning signs. Yeah, participants will once again step into the path during the newcomers town Stories in Stone Cemetery Tour, but spots must be reserved ahead of time. The newcomers town Historical Society will hold the tour Sunday, October 4th. Society member Craig Collins says that there will be 10 monument stops featuring costume interpreters portraying people from the town's past.
10: I was involved in that. I portrayed newcomers town businessmen from the late 1800s up through about 1950, who had a number of business ventures unfortunately fail on him. And although he was in good stead at one time, by when the Depression came along, it wiped him out. Kind of a tragic story, really, because he also had 3 children, all of whom died before he did, as youngsters.
8: And that tour starts at 1:30 p.m. at the East State Street Cemetery flagpole. Groups will leave every 15 minutes with stories about people, including Civil War nurse Elizabeth Mulvane, lumberyard owner Albert Zimmerman, and Benjamin Miller, a survivor of Andersonville Prison. Tickets are $20, and those must be purchased in advance, and you can get those at newcomerstownhistoricalsociety.org. And that's a look at news for this hour. For WJER, I'm Jamie Hambaugh.
11: Happy Labor Day. There's plenty of sunshine, low humidity, and high temperatures climbing up to around 80 degrees. Tonight stays pretty quiet with partly cloudy skies and temperatures remaining into those upper 50s. That dry weather is expected to continue into Tuesday with temperatures just a touch warmer into the low to mid 80s, with showers likely to make a reappearance come Wednesday afternoon. I'm meteorologist Emma Keegan with WTOP9.
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0: The Grateful Dead on WJER. Happy Labor Day. Thank you so much for making us a part of it. Underway right now, the Cleveland Guardians taking on the Baltimore Orioles. 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
2: Hi, this is Jim Rosenhaus with your Guardians update. Travis Bezzana was the Game 2 hero in Friday's dramatic doubleheader sweep of the Tigers. Assistant General Manager Matt Forman says that the ball club could tell early in the scouting process that Bezzana had the tools to deliver in the biggest moments.
3: One of the things that we really appreciated is we got to know Travis throughout the draft process, and certainly has been the case throughout his time in the organization, is his resilience and his mental fortitude. When the moments are biggest, he finds a way to come through. He's got a great deal of belief in himself, and we certainly have that great deal of belief in him too, and to see him rise to the occasion was great to see.
2: Guardians back in action tomorrow night in Baltimore, a 6:35 first pitch airtime. The Guardians warm up 6:05. With your Guardians update, I'm Jim Rosenhaus.

0: That's Tesla on WJER. Laurel Quillen with you on your Monday. In just a moment, we'll bring you an update on the Lost and Found list here on WJER.
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Ed Sheeran on WJER. Hope you're having a perfect, safe, and fun Labor Day with your family and friends. And thank you for making us a part of it here at the Voice of the Valley, WJER. We'll have news from around the state with the Ohio News Network and a check on that Valley forecast just ahead here on WJER.

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1: In Northeast Ohio, police in Barberton say a woman died last week while leaving work. Danielle Wiggins with ONN affiliate WKYC-TV in Cleveland reports.
2: A 34-year-old woman has died after being struck by a vehicle while leaving work at Suma Barberton Citizens Hospital. Police say this happened Friday afternoon around 3 as she was leaving work. A truck was backing up in the hospital's docking area and struck her. She was taken to the hospital's emergency room, where she later died from her injuries.
1: A Columbus company has pleaded guilty in connection with the 2021 explosion at its facility that killed one worker and injured 8 others. Yolanda Harris of ONN affiliate WBNS-TV has details.
3: The Justice Department says Yinkin Majestic Paint Corporation pleaded guilty to one federal count of negligent endangerment. The Justice Department says the company failed to pressure test a repaired part of a large steel vessel despite previous pressure problems and a leak. The vessel later released flammable vapors that ignited, causing the explosion. That fire burned for 12 hours and took 350,000 gallons of water to extinguish.
1: The Cleveland Guardians beat the Detroit Tigers 3-2 in extra innings to win that series, and the Cincinnati Reds won their series against the Milwaukee Brewers with a 12-8 win yesterday. For the Ohio News Network, I'm Jay Fox.
4: Happy Labor Day. There's plenty of sunshine, low humidity, and high temperatures climbing up to around 80 degrees. Tonight stays pretty quiet with partly cloudy skies and temperatures remaining into those upper 50s. That dry weather is expected to continue into Tuesday with temperatures just a touch warmer into the low to mid 80s, with showers likely to make a reappearance come Wednesday afternoon. I'm meteorologist Emma Keegan with WTOP9.
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11: This is ONN. Good afternoon. I'm Jacob Reimer. Ohio State got their 2026 season started in commanding fashion on Saturday. The top-ranked Buckeyes took down Ball State 56-3 to start 1-0. On the field, it was an aerial attack by Julian Sayin. The Buckeye QB went 21 of 25 for 320 yards and tossed three touchdowns. Jeremiah Smith caught eight balls for 151 yards and two touchdowns, and Devin McEwen added six catches for 97 yards and hauled in a touchdown in his Ohio State debut. The Buckeyes next head to Austin for their date with Texas this Saturday. Head coach Ryan Day spoke after the game on getting ready for the Longhorns.
12: Obviously a great opponent. They have, you know, really good talent across the board. So going down there is something that we've obviously, you know, been working towards all summer, looking forward to. They have a great program and a great team. So it's going to be a great environment. But this is what we're going to have to do this year. When you look at our schedule, we're going to have to be able to go on the road and win games like this. So our preseason, our offseason was all designed around this. So, you know, it's here. Time to go prepare for these guys.
11: Kickoff Saturday between number one Ohio State and fifth-ranked Texas is set for primetime at 7:30. Week one wraps up tonight in college football with number 19 SMU visiting Florida State at 7:30. In baseball, the Guardians are currently in action in Baltimore taking on the Orioles. And later tonight, the Reds are out west to start a series with the Dodgers. First pitch is at 9:10. I'm Jacob Reimer, and this is the Ohio News Network.
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0: Walking in Memphis. Thanks for joining us here in the Tuscarawas Valley at WJER and WJER.com while we have the Cleveland Guardians underway on the radio. Thanks for joining us online. 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It's going on at the Main Library and Operations Center on February 27th of next year from 10 to 3, but we need to plan ahead. If you would like to get in on that, contact the Tuscarawas County Public Library System. 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
1: AP News, I'm Julie Walker. It's never been more expensive in the U.S. to fill up the tank and take one last summer trip over the Labor Day weekend. The average price of regular $4.14 a gallon heading into the holiday, nearly a dollar higher than last year, according to AAA. Here's Philadelphia driver Sam Sumbunsong.
2: What we're paying today is expensive. Everybody wants to pay less, right? But it could be a lot worse.
1: Prices surged after the U.S. and Israel attacked Iran in February, affecting crude oil traffic through the Strait of Hormuz. A senior Iranian official says Tehran plans to announce an exclusion zone outside the strait, targeting vessels it believes are attempting to transit the waterway. This comes a day after the U.S. struck three Iranian oil tankers in response to Tehran launching ballistic missiles at U.S. warships. Federal investigators examining why an Amazon cargo jet barreled off a runway at Miami International Airport and into vehicles, killing at least five people Sunday, are likely to focus on crucial moments in the landing. Whether the plane touched down too late to stop safely, investigators will examine the plane's speed and braking. The U.S. ambassador to Israel, Mike Huckabee, condemning Israeli settler violence in the occupied West Bank, calling it an act of terror, using the term terrorists for settlers, a term U.S. officials usually reserve for Palestinian militants. Spider-Man Brand New Day remains the number one movie in theaters over the weekend, becoming just the second film this decade to top the box office for six straight weeks.
3: Stay out of my way.
1: Brand New Day, the fourth standalone Spider-Man starring Tom Holland, collected $18 million over the weekend. This is AP News.
4: Search and rescue teams are combing through the debris of a collapsed building in New Delhi, in which at least seven people have died. The five-story building, which housed a boys' hostel, collapsed on Sunday in a densely populated neighborhood near a Delhi University campus. Police, firefighters, and rescue crews continued their search for a second day as machinery cleared debris and sniffer dogs worked to help find those trapped under the rubble. Delhi Chief Minister Rekha Gupta said water accumulation and ongoing repairs may have caused the collapse. The building was at least 55 years old and under renovation before reopening to tenants in August. Authorities have arrested the building owner and suspended municipal employees responsible for safety oversight. I'm Karen Shamas.
1: 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I'm Julie Walker.
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8: This is Jamie Hambaugh for WJER News. Happy Labor Day. As many people enjoy the long holiday weekend, here's a quick look at what's open, what's closed, and what's wrapping up around the area today. At Tuscarora Park, it's the final day for the swimming pool, staff and weather permitting. Now, the park's rides and concessions, however, are scheduled to remain open on weekends through November 1st, also weather permitting. Government offices, courts, banks, and post offices are closed for the holiday. Most grocery stores and retail shops, though, are open, but some could be operating with holiday hours. Local parks also remain open. And today is also the final day for the Tuscarawas County Convention and Visitors Bureau's Travel Tusk Tickets program before it ends for the season. Visitors are encouraged to check with participating attractions ahead of time to make sure that they're open. Well, as we heard, the Denison Railroad Depot Museum is getting closer to naming the 2026 Tuscarawas County Woman of the Year. Five finalists have been announced for the Lucille Neustorfer Woman of the Year Award, which honors a woman who makes a significant impact in her community. This year's finalists are Sarah Coffey, Charlene Kale, Diane Lautenschlager, Andrea Miley, and Elizabeth Stevenson. Marketing and brand manager Taylor Cunningham says the public nominated finalists reflect the dedication and volunteer spirit of Neustorfer, the founder of the Denison Canteen.
9: I mean, it served 1.3 million soldiers during World War II, and it shows how that it takes one person with a little bit of enthusiasm to really make that big of a difference, and that's what we like to highlight throughout this award is seeing what everyone else in the community is doing and recognizing them for that.
8: And the winner will be announced during a dinner at awards presentation October 21st at the Streetside Center in Denison. That's just across from the Railroad Depot Museum. And Ohio business leaders are launching a new push to train and attract workers for high-paying technical jobs. Jobs Ohio Interim Managing Director Molly Moses says the new Technician Path program will help prepare future workers in technology fields while offering financial incentives to companies that hire them.
10: So Jobs Ohio Technician Path is going to give employers in targeted industries access to up to $10,000 as talent proceeds through educational milestones.
8: And Moses says apprenticeships will be available across several fields, including aerospace, defense, and engineering. And that's a look at news for this hour. For WJER News on this Labor Day, I'm Jamie Hambaugh.
11: Happy Labor Day. There's plenty of sunshine, low humidity, and high temperatures climbing up to around 80 degrees. Tonight stays pretty quiet with partly cloudy skies and temperatures remaining into those upper 50s. That dry weather is expected to continue into Tuesday with temperatures just a touch warmer into the low to mid 80s, with showers likely to make a reappearance come Wednesday afternoon. I'm meteorologist Emma Keegan with WTOP9.
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0: The Police on WJER. Laurel Quillen with you on your Labor Day. Thank you so much for making us a part of it here at WJER. 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

NSYNC on WJER. Coming up in just a few minutes, we'll bring you news from around the state with the Ohio News Network. And our friends at your local Wendy's restaurants will bring us a check on the valley forecast. That's all coming up after Brian Adams here on WJER.

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1: In Northeast Ohio, Dr. Amy Acton, the Democratic candidate for governor, was unharmed after an attack at the Canfield Fair near Youngstown in Mahoning County yesterday afternoon. 38-year-old Patrick Havis was arrested at the scene. Authorities later found two handguns and a pair of brass knuckles. Several bystanders and campaign workers were injured in the attack. Political hostility is believed to be the motive. In Southwest Ohio, Homeland Security Director Mark Wayne Mullen visited the Warren County Sheriff's Office Friday and then hosted a roundtable discussion with local law enforcement and ICE officials to defend the federal government's position on ICE raids, TPS enforcement, detainment, and deportation. Mullen criticized Cincinnati and Hamilton County for not having 287G contracts with ICE and denounced sanctuary cities. In North Central Ohio, a heavy-duty pickup truck went off the road shortly before midnight Friday and plowed into a residence in Worcester, killing 11-year-old Emmett Sowers, who was inside the home. 18-year-old Karis Wedge from Seville was identified as the driver. No word yet on whether or not she was impaired. In Northwest Ohio, a towering fire engulfed historic St. Agnes Church, resulting in its demolition. The church dates back to 1910. It was unoccupied and no injuries were reported. For the Ohio News Network, I'm Jay Fox.
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5: Happy Labor Day. There's plenty of sunshine, low humidity, and high temperatures climbing up to around 80 degrees. Tonight stays pretty quiet with partly cloudy skies and temperatures remaining into those upper 50s. That dry weather is expected to continue into Tuesday with temperatures just a touch warmer into the low to mid 80s, with showers likely to make a reappearance come Wednesday afternoon. I'm meteorologist Emma Keegan with WTOP9.
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11: Good afternoon, I'm Jacob Reimer. It was a fresh start to the season for Ohio State. The top-ranked Buckeyes cruised to a 56-3 win over Ball State on Saturday. 58 new players were added this offseason to replace a lot of faces, especially on defense. Ohio State's defense held Ball State to 165 total yards on Saturday. Head coach Ryan Day spoke after the game on how deep the defense is.
12: Yeah, I think that's a question that we have to continually evaluate I think when you watch the film, I think there's been times in the past where you've seen, you know, maybe when the starters came out, there was a dip in the level of play that was significant, that was almost palatable on both sides. From my point of view, being on the field, they didn't feel that way out there today. So that's a good thing. But the question is, to your point, you know, how deep do we need to go? I think that's something we have to continually look at, but this gives us a good data point to move forward with.
11: The Buckeyes next head to Austin for their matchup with fifth-ranked Texas this Saturday. Kickoff Saturday between the Buckeyes and Longhorns is set for primetime at 7:30. Week 1 wraps up tonight in college football with number 19 SMU visiting Florida State at 7:30. In baseball, the Guardians are currently in action in Baltimore taking on the Orioles. Cleveland entered today in the final wildcard spot and 2.5 games back of the White Sox in the AL Central. And later tonight, the Reds are out west to start a series with the Dodgers. Chase Burns will be on the mound for the Redlegs. First pitch is at 9:10. I'm Jacob Reimer, and this is the Ohio News Network.
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0: Joe Jackson stepping out. Welcome to the Voice of the Valley, WJER and WJER.com. Thanks for making us a part of your Labor Day Monday. Hope you're having a great and safe time out there. The Cleveland Guardians underway against the Baltimore Orioles. That is on the radio. And here online, a better blend of your favorite music continues in a moment on WJER.
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1: AP News, I'm Julie Walker. A deadly Amazon cargo plane crash at Miami International Airport yesterday is under investigation. Experts say a likely line of inquiry, whether the jet touched down too late. Jennifer King with more.
2: Federal investigators are trying to determine what caused an Amazon cargo jet to barrel off the end of a runway and plow across the road as it landed at Miami International Airport just before 2 p.m. Sunday. Miami-Dade County Sheriff Rosie Cordero Stutz.
3: We have at least five deceased individuals, and we have multiple individuals that were transported to local hospitals.
2: The plane was largely intact but caught fire. Fire Chief Ray Jadala.
4: So a complex extrication with our technical rescue team started to occur. In addition to that, we had a very complex fire. Engine compartments that were on fire, including a search and rescue of the pilot and co-pilot that were trapped in this aircraft.
1: Brooklyn's Eastern Parkway is buzzing with steel drums for the annual West Indian Day Parade, but Haitians are marching under more solemn circumstances this year. Federal immigration enforcement has intensified, and they've lost temporary protected status, affecting hundreds of thousands. Organizers say the parade is a defiant assertion of pride amid a traumatic year. Nepal holds a day of mourning to remember those killed in the floods. Karen Shamas reports.
5: Near the bank of the Trishuli River, surrounded by damaged buildings, Buddhist monks prayed for the flood victims in Nepal's Nuwakot district. Just nearby, a Hindu priest held prayers for those who died and were missing. At government offices, flags were lowered and families concluded mourning rituals. The floods have killed more than 1,300 people in Nepal and Tibet and left about 5,000 people missing. In predominantly Hindu Nepal, mourning lasts 13 days. Meanwhile, search efforts continued for the missing.
1: This is AP News. Hurricane Maria is creating dangerous conditions at beaches across Southern California over Labor Day weekend, with strong currents and huge waves presenting a threat to swimmers and surfers. Meanwhile, in Hawaii, residents and visitors are awaiting Hurricane Lowell. Here's Eric Blake with the National Hurricane Center.
6: Right now the winds are 115 miles per hour, Category 3. We do expect some lesser winds as it moves closer to the westernmost main Hawaiian islands, but we do expect hurricane conditions to begin in Kauai County later this evening, and we really want to emphasize the rainfall risk. There's a big slug of moisture on the eastern side that's expected to produce 6 to 10 inches for the island of Kauai, with up to 16 inches possible. And even as far east as the Big Island of Hawaii, could get up to a foot of rainfall with significant flash flooding and mudslides.
1: I'm Julie Walker, AP News.
7: This is Jamie Hamball for WJER News. Well, we hope you're enjoying a relaxing Labor Day. Government offices, courts, banks, and post offices are closed for the holiday, while most grocery stores and retail businesses are open, though some could be operating with holiday hours. Local parks remain open. Now, today is the final day of the Tuscarawas County Convention and Visitors Bureau's Travel Tusk Tickets program for the season. Visitors should check with participating attractions before heading out to confirm hours. And at Tuscarora Park, today is also the final scheduled day for the swimming pool, weather and staffing permitting. The park's rides and concessions, though, are set to remain open on weekends through November 1st, also weather permitting. Well, as we heard, ODOT continues preparing to switch a busy intersection north of Strasburg, where vehicles often move quickly along the rural crossroads, from a two-way stop to a four-way stop. Ohio Department of Transportation District 11 spokeswoman Lauren Burrell says that this will be at State Routes 212 and 21, right at the Tuscarawas-Stark County line. Currently, east-west traffic on State Route 212 has to stop at the intersection, but not north-south traffic on State Route 21.
8: This is an intersection that's been on our radar with the crash data and amount of traffic that's going through there. We've been looking at this intersection in ways that we can improve it. We are going to convert the intersection to an all-way stop to help increase safety there.
7: As signs alerting drivers of the upcoming change are being installed, the official conversion date is September 14th, and all approaches of the intersection will be equipped with dual stop-ahead warning signs. Yeah, participants will once again step into the past during the newcomer's town Stories in Stone Cemetery Tour, but spots must be reserved ahead of time. The Newcomerstown Historical Society will hold the tour Sunday, October 4th. Society member Craig Collins says that there will be 10 monument stops featuring costume interpreters portraying people from the town's past.
9: I was involved in that. I portrayed Newcomerstown businessmen from the late 1800s up through about 1950 who had a number of business ventures unfortunately fail on him. And although he was in good stead at one time, by when the Depression came along, it wiped him out. Kind of a tragic story, really, because he also had 3 children, all of whom died before he did, as youngsters.
7: And that tour starts at 1:30 p.m. at the East State Street Cemetery flagpole. Groups will leave every 15 minutes with stories about people, including Civil War nurse Elizabeth Mulvane, lumberyard owner Albert Zimmerman, and Benjamin Miller, a survivor of Andersonville Prison. Tickets are $20, and those must be purchased in advance, and you can get those at NewcomerstownHistoricalSociety.org. And that's a look at news for this hour. For WJER, I'm Jamie Hambaugh.
10: Welcome into Conversation Corner. I'm your host today, Bill Hammerstrom. Today I am joined by Gabby Bricker, an old friend of WJER. Gabby, thanks for coming in.
11: Oh, thank you so much for having me. This is exciting.
10: You're here with Schönbrunn Village today. They have their fall lantern tours coming up. What do you want to tell us about that?
11: Well, first I want to introduce what Schönbrunn Village is. So, Historic Schönbrunn Village is a Moravian mission settlement that was active from 1772 to 1777, actually. So we are home to 5 firsts in the Ohio country, including being the first Christian settlement with European influence established among the Delaware Nation. So the village tells the story of groups in pursuit of peace stuck in the middle of the American Revolutionary War. What we show today includes 18 log cabins that are restored on their original foundations. Also, God's Acre, the cemetery where 44 Moravian Delaware are buried, a visitor center with a museum that was updated in 2025, so everything's fresh, and then a 10-minute introductory video and a gift shop, all done by the Ohio History Connection in consultation with our Native partners and the Moravian Church. And that is right here in New Philadelphia, Ohio.
10: And so we're going to see that in, I want to say, a different light, a lantern light, right? Fall lantern tours are coming up on September 11th and 12th.
11: Yes, so Schönbrunn Village's fall lantern tours is a rare chance, actually, to experience the village at night. And it's, of course, going to be lit by candle and lantern light, so it's gorgeous. You're going to get to experience all of our regular demonstrations enhanced by a considerable amount of historical interpreters that are going to be in period dress discussing different aspects of 18th century history, the story of Schönbrunn, its people, and eventually its abandonment. We will also feature several demonstrations in the village, including candle dipping, quill writing, butter churning, colonial woodworking, and more. So, to celebrate the 250th anniversary of our nation, we are planning on having members of the 13th Virginia Living History Group on Friday to relate the abandonment of Schönbrunn Village and how it ties into Fort Lawrence, Ohio's first and only Revolutionary War fort. So, along with our interpreters and demonstrations, we will also be serving refreshments like apple cider, molasses cookies, and apples from Hillcrest Orchard, of course, while supplies last. So, bring your family and friends to come and experience Ohio's earliest settlement during our fun fall family event.
10: So, it's 7:30 to 9:30, Friday and Saturday, September 11th and 12th. The address is 1984 East High Avenue in New Philadelphia. Do you ever get a chance to be one of the enactors out there?
11: I have been out there before, and it is really fun. I'm usually out there for school groups, so if you have any memories coming to the village when you were in school, you probably might have remembered different things that I'm doing out there today. So I like doing different activities with the kids for sure.
10: So again, fall lantern tours, they are September 11th and 12th at Schönbrunn Village. What else do you want people to know about the lantern tours coming up?
11: So the village is going to be closed until 7:30, but doors do open at 7 p.m. both nights. Now, with my experience last year, I will recommend that you try to get there right at 7 if you're buying tickets at the door, just because it does start lining up pretty fast.
10: It sounds pretty cool to have all these people. Are they in period costume? Can you explain what they're going to be looking like and what they're going to be doing there?
11: So they are going to be wearing different 18th century outfits, and they're going to be doing demonstrations and telling stories, of course, about what life was like at Schönbrunn Village and in the 18th century at that time. We're also, of course, going to be having the folks at the 13th Virginia doing different demonstrations in regards to the American Revolution. And that's a special that we're doing for America 250 this year.
10: So how can people attend? How do they get tickets?
11: So you can either buy tickets at the door. That is always an option, of course. But you can also skip the line with pre-sale tickets at OhioHistoryStore.com.
10: And Gabby, how can we get in touch with you at Schönbrunn Village?
11: Okay, so yeah, you can always call us at the gift shop. That number is 330-808-4815. We would be happy to help you.
10: All right, September 11th and 12th at Schönbrunn Village, the Fall Lantern Tours, a tradition at Schönbrunn Village. Gabby, anything else you want people to know? You haven't been on the radio in a while, so tell them. Tell them about yourself and what you're doing.
11: About me? Well, this is my second season at Schönbrunn Village, and I'm having an absolute blast. I love seeing all the different visitors come in. We have a lot of people come in that tell me they haven't been there since they were a kid, and I'm just so happy to see how excited they are to learn the history of our valley. I mean, again, that's right in New Philadelphia, Ohio, Ohio's first settlement, so it is just the coolest thing.
10: So return to Schönbrunn Village September 11th and 12th for the Fall Lantern Tours. You said opens at 7, 7:30 to 9:30, and that's a Friday and Saturday.
11: Yes.
10: All right, Gabby. Hey, thank you so much for coming in. Good to see you again.
11: Oh, so good to see you. Thank you so much.
10: In the Conversation Corner, I'm Bill Hammerstrom on your Voice of the Valley.
12: This is ONN. I'm Kate Burdett on the Ohio News Network. In Northwest Ohio, multiple fire departments have responded to a fire and several explosions at Brent Industries, a commercial laundering and industrial textile recycling business in Toledo. Laura Sandlin of ONN affiliate WTOL-TV reports from the scene.
13: We are seeing a very massive response from multiple agencies between fire and EMS, as well as police on scene. The main action that's taking place is large flames shooting from that reported industrial laundry complex. Firefighters attacking the blaze from above, shooting water down from two different fire trucks. Large plumes of smoke drift through the air above these neighborhoods.
12: I'm Kate Burdett on the Ohio News Network.
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0: Lincoln, Washington, Truman, Theodore Roosevelt, and more. 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

0: 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Thank you so much for making us a part of your Labor Day. It is also National Salami Day and National Beer Lovers Day. 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
1: AP News, I'm Ben Thomas. It's Labor Day and gas prices have never been so high. Mike Hempen reports AAA puts the national average for a gallon of regular grade today above $4.15.
2: That's nearly a dollar more than last year and surpasses the previous Labor Day record of $3.82 in 2012. Prices surged after the U.S. and Israel attacked Iran in February, affecting crude oil traffic through the Strait of Hormuz. Experts say geopolitical tensions and refinery issues are driving the increases. I'm Mike Hempen.
1: Federal investigators are trying to determine what caused an Amazon cargo jet to barrel off a runway as it landed at Miami International Airport Sunday. Miami-Dade Rescue Fire Chief Ray Jadala.
3: The airplane did strike a couple of vehicles that required a couple of victims that were actually trapped in the vehicles. So a complex extrication with our technical rescue team started to occur. In addition to that, we had a very complex fire. Engine compartments that were on fire, including a search and rescue of the pilot and co-pilot that were trapped in this aircraft.
1: At least five people were killed. Overseas, German Chancellor Friedrich Merz is doubling down on unpopular economic reforms after a far-right party surged to a landslide victory Sunday in a regional election. David Keaton reports the anti-immigration and Russia-friendly Alternative for Germany, or AfD, fell just short of a majority.
4: The international reaction shows the divide. Elon Musk congratulated the AfD, while U.S. President Donald Trump shared the result without comment. Polish Prime Minister Donald Tusk condemned anyone celebrating it. The biggest loser of this election was the German Chancellor's own party, the CDU, that saw its support roughly cut in half.
1: Lebanon's health ministry says Israeli airstrikes on a village in southern Lebanon killed 12 people, including two children. It comes amid a new round of escalation between Israel and the Lebanese militant group Hezbollah. This is AP News. Julie Walker has news of the death of another leading feminist.
5: Robin Morgan, wholesome child star of the 40s and 50s, who grew up to become an all-American radical as a poet, essayist, editor, and leading second-wave feminist, has died at 85.
6: 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I'm Robin Morgan.
5: She also hosted the podcast. Morgan embodied and inspired historic changes in how women lived and thought. She was happy to point out the one-time ideal American girl was a rule breaker and justice seeker with a notable list of achievements, along with a prison record and FBI file. In 2017, Hillary Clinton honored her and others.
7: The legendary co-founders, Gloria, Jane, Pat, and Robin Morgan, who couldn't be with us tonight, they saw what needed to be said and done years ago.
5: I'm Julie Walker.
1: More news at APnews.com. I'm Ben Thomas. Thanks for listening.
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9: This is Jamie Hambaugh for WJER News. Happy Labor Day. As many people enjoy the long holiday weekend, here's a quick look at what's open, what's closed, and what's wrapping up around the area today. At Tuscarora Park, it's the final day for the swimming pool, staff and weather permitting. Now, the park's rides and concessions, however, are scheduled to remain open on weekends through November 1st, also weather permitting. Government offices, courts, banks, and post offices are closed for the holiday. Most grocery stores and retail shops, though, are open, but some could be operating with holiday hours. Local parks also remain open. And today is also the final day for the Tuscarawas County Convention and Visitors Bureau's Travel Tusk Tickets program before it ends for the season. Visitors are encouraged to check with participating attractions ahead of time to make sure that they're open. Well, as we heard, the Denison Railroad Depot Museum is getting closer to naming the 2026 Tuscarawas County Woman of the Year. Five finalists have been announced for the Lucille Neustorfer Woman of the Year Award, which honors a woman who makes a significant impact in her community. This year's finalists are Sarah Coffey, Charlene Kale, Diane Lautenschlager, Andrea Miley, and Elizabeth Stevenson. Marketing and brand manager Taylor Cunningham says the public nominated finalists reflect the dedication and volunteer spirit of Neustorfer, the founder of the Denison Canteen.
10: And it served 1.3 million soldiers during World War II. And it shows how that it takes one person with a little bit of enthusiasm to really make that big of a difference. And that's what we like to highlight throughout this award, is seeing what everyone else in the community is doing and recognizing them for that.
9: And the winner will be announced during a dinner at awards presentation October 21st at the Streetside Center in Denison. That's just across from the Railroad Depot Museum. And Ohio business leaders are launching a new push to train and attract workers for high-paying technical jobs. Jobs Ohio Interim Managing Director Molly Moses says the new Technician Path program will help prepare future workers in technology fields while offering financial incentives to companies that hire them.
11: So Jobs Ohio Technician Path is going to give employers in targeted industries access to up to $10,000 as talent proceeds through educational milestones.
9: And Moses says apprenticeships will be available across several fields, including aerospace, defense, and engineering. And that's a look at news for this hour. For WJER News on this Labor Day, I'm Jamie Hambaugh.
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0: ZZ Top on WJER. 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

Billy Joel for the longest time on WJER. Thanks for joining us on a Monday. Tomorrow, our Cleveland Guardians taking on the Baltimore Orioles once again, but tomorrow it will be an evening game. Join us for the warm-up show starting at 6:35. We'll have the first pitch just after 7 o'clock tomorrow night here on the Sports Voice of the Valley, WJER.

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1: In Northeast Ohio, police in Barberton say a woman died last week while leaving work. Danielle Wiggins with ONN affiliate WKYC-TV in Cleveland reports.
2: A 34-year-old woman has died after being struck by a vehicle while leaving work at SUMA Barberton Citizens Hospital. Police say this happened Friday afternoon around 3 as she was leaving work. A truck was backing up in the hospital's docking area and struck her. She was taken to the hospital's emergency room, where she later died from her injuries.
1: A Columbus company has pleaded guilty in connection with the 2021 explosion at its facility that killed one worker and injured 8 others. Yolanda Harris of ONN affiliate WBNS-TV has details.
3: The Justice Department says Yinkin Majestic Paint Corporation pleaded guilty to one federal count of negligent endangerment. The Justice Department says the company failed to pressure test a repaired part of a large steel vessel despite previous pressure problems and a leak. The vessel later released flammable vapors that ignited, causing the explosion. That fire burned for 12 hours and took 350,000 gallons of water to extinguish.
1: The Cleveland Guardians beat the Detroit Tigers 3-2 in extra innings to win that series, and the Cincinnati Reds won their series against the Milwaukee Brewers with a 12-8 win yesterday. For the Ohio News Network, I'm Jay Fox.
4: Happy Labor Day. There's plenty of sunshine, low humidity, and high temperatures climbing up to around 80 degrees. Tonight stays pretty quiet with partly cloudy skies and temperatures remaining into those upper 50s. That dry weather is expected to continue into Tuesday with temperatures just a touch warmer into the low to mid 80s, with showers likely to make a reappearance come Wednesday afternoon. I'm meteorologist Emma Keegan with WTOB9.
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9: Good afternoon, I'm Jacob Reimer. It was a fresh start to the season for Ohio State. The top-ranked Buckeyes cruised to a 56-3 win over Ball State on Saturday. 58 new players were added this offseason to replace a lot of faces, especially on defense. Ohio State's defense held Ball State to 165 total yards on Saturday. Head coach Ryan Day spoke after the game on how deep the defense is.
10: Yeah, I think that's a question that we have to continually evaluate. I think when you watch the film, I think there's been times in the past where you've seen, you know, maybe when the starters came out, there was a dip in the level of play that was significant, that was almost palatable on both sides. From my point of view, being on the field, they didn't feel that way out there today. So that's a good thing. But the question is, to your point, you know, how deep do we need to go? I think that's something we have to continually look at, but this gives us a good data point to move forward with.
9: The Buckeyes next head to Austin for their matchup with fifth-ranked Texas this Saturday. Kickoff Saturday between the Buckeyes and Longhorns is set for primetime at 7:30. Week 1 wraps up tonight in college football with number 19 SMU visiting Florida State at 7:30. In baseball, the Guardians are currently in action in Baltimore taking on the Orioles. Cleveland entered today in the final wild card spot and 2.5 games back of the White Sox in the AL Central. And later tonight, the Reds are out west to start a series with the Dodgers. Chase Burns will be on the mound for the Redlegs. First pitch is at 9:10. I'm Jacob Reimer, and this is the Ohio News Network.
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0: Patrick Avenue. Eddie Grant on WJER. We are the voice of the Valley, playing a better blend of your favorite music. We're your home for the Cleveland Guardians. They'll be taking on the Baltimore Orioles tomorrow. It's an evening game, so we'll get you started with the warm-up show at 6:35 and a first pitch at 7:05 tomorrow night. And keeping you up to date on community events, we'll let you know about what's going on at the Tuscarawas County Public Library System. They will host photos at the library program that's going on Saturday between the hours of 11 a.m. and 1 p.m. Their program will provide opportunities for families to receive free seasonal photos. Each 15-minute session will provide families with 4 fully edited digital photos and 2 physical Polaroids to take home on the same day. Registration is required. 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We have more of your favorite music on the way here on the Voice of the Valley, WJER.
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0: Here's hoping it's been a good Labor Day weekend for you all with some rest and relaxation. We're going to keep things moving in that general direction with more good tunes and lots of good times. Let me know what you'd like to hear as we get into all of it, including requested Skinner next on UCR.
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1: 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We're going to have nothing but a good time. I promise you that. It's ultimate classic rock.

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0: think you all probably know this. It seems like parents are keeping their kids on a pretty short leash these days, understandably, compared to what we had going on when we were growing up. But what's your style? Do you give them a little bit of extra breathing room? Are you very protective? It's Wardlaw, and I heard a story about a mom who showed off one of her philosophies about parenting that almost no one in her area agrees with. We'll talk more about that in a moment on Ultimate Classic Rock.
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11: Good evening, everybody. We're wrapping up a beautiful Labor Day across the Ohio Valley, and that quiet weather isn't going anywhere just yet. Tonight's temperatures falling back into the upper 50s with partly cloudy skies making things perfect if you're looking to hit up the grill. Tomorrow brings another dry day with a mix of sun and clouds and temperatures warming up just a little bit warmer into those low to middle 80s. Our next meaningful opportunity for rain doesn't look to arrive until around Wednesday, so enjoy this nice, pleasant stretch of dry weather. I'm meteorologist Emma Keegan with WTOV9.
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We love a good headline, don't we? Check this one out. Virginia mom gets 6-month suspended jail sentence for letting 5-year-old walk to the pond. The government also placed mom on its child abuse and neglect registry, where she'll remain for 7 years. Now, in her defense, she lives in a community with 24-hour security. Sounds like things are pretty locked down. And mom says that she thinks all involved went overboard and that this incident was just part of her looking to teach her son to take care of himself. The law replied quite simply, a 5-year-old cannot be left unsupervised. Perhaps we should ask ourselves this question. What would Ozzy do? It's Ultimate Classic Rock.